Hey there, what's going on? My name is Brant, and producer Sherry is here. I want to talk this hour about something we talk about a lot, and that is just how amazingly unique the God of the Bible is. He's exceptional. I wanted to kind of explain that a little bit coming up.

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0: Though apparently, I'm reading here, a hot new thing is clear coding. That's what it's called. Clear coding.
1: Code, C-O-D-E.
0: Yeah.
1: Oh, C-O-D-I-E.
0: And it's the practice of being upfront about your intentions, feelings, and expectations, rather than forcing another person to conduct a forensic investigation of your text messages.
1: Thank you.
0: Yeah.
1: Please, so, and thank you.
0: Instead of using mixed signals, breadcrumbing, that's another thing, I guess.
1: Oh, my goodness.
0: Situation, like, okay. What this means is let your yes be yes is making a comeback. Because people are so tired of it.
1: It's exhausting.
0: It is. The yes be yes lifestyle that Jesus has given us. Again, we turn to him like, he told us this. It's not random. It makes for a better life.

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0: This is good to know. Researchers say when you drop, if you ever drop your phone, they say they've done research now that concludes that corner impacts often disperse force differently than flat face impacts.
1: Okay.
0: So what you want to do is, I guess the takeaway is make sure you drop your phone like on a corner of something.
1: Sure. Yes. When you're planning to drop your phone, make sure you plan to
0: look around, look at the surfaces, figure out where you want to drop it, and make sure it's on a corner or something.

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2: When you chase the light, but you lose the faith.

0: I don't know. Maybe you wonder about this. You ever wonder, do I really believe this? Like what I'm saying about God or something? Like, do I really believe it? I think some of us struggle with that. Here's a possible answer in the form of another question. And that is, do you act like you believe it?
1: Ah.
0: Because that'll tell you. I mean, that's what we actually believe.
1: Yeah.
0: It's what we actually...
1: The things we do.
0: Things we actually do. So are you acting as though it were true? If you are, if your life is different, and it... In ways that would only be that way if you actually thought it was true, then that's a dead giveaway. Now we can all grow in our faith and stuff, but if your life, somebody could look at it and see that you're acting as though something were true. That's a pretty strong indicator. That's what you actually believe.

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0: It's a brazen effort to get attention, but that's what
1: a shock jock does. That's what I do. I shock people.
2: I'm so glad to hear you acknowledge that.
0: Oh, no, I'm upfront about it. Uh-huh. But I am a shock jock. I keep it clean, so it's not one of those shock jocks.
2: Sure.
0: But I say things that you're like, whoa, really? That's shocking, but it's true. Mm-hmm. And then you talk to your friends, neighbors, like, where'd you hear
2: you
0: that?
2: Have a part
0: great answer.
2: This,
0: oh, I heard
2: gentlemen.
0: About him. He's always saying amazing things. So anyway, check this out.
2: Mm-hmm.
0: Shocking. Mm-hmm. You know, stickers, like on apples, different fruit?
2: Yes.
0: Those are edible. That's a fact.
2: Are you sure?
0: Yep.
2: Like when I do lemon water.
0: Yeah, I sourced it.
2: Okay. So I could eat the sticker that's on a lemon.
0: New York Times. Yeah.
2: Wow, this is actually a good...
0: Thanks. Yeah. The glue... What do you mean, actually?

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2: What a week! 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

0: I'm a farmer of 60 years here and up in Palisade, and the pulse really touches my heart every day. As I'm in my tractors, I'm always listening to you guys. So thank you.
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0: Sometimes you like to sit on the old front porch in the rocking chairs and just reflect on days gone by. Mm-hmm. A lot of people don't remember this. There was a time we didn't have a choice, Sherry. I'm talking about white guys.
1: Okay.
0: You tell me. I don't think it was a thing with black guys.
1: All right, let's hear.
0: We didn't have a choice. If we heard a ripping guitar solo, mm-hmm. we would air guitar.
1: Oh. Okay.
0: You
1: didn't have a choice?
0: Didn't feel that way.
1: Okay. It felt...
0: It's like mandatory.
1: Yes, you know what I mean? I don't remember that being a mandate.
0: It's like, well, whenever you hear like In the Air Tonight, I felt like mm-hmm. that drum thing is like... Ba-dum, ba-dum,
1: yes, ba-dum. Yes, yeah,
0: I feel
1: yeah,
0: like
1: yeah,
0: you
1: yeah,
0: have
1: yeah.
0: to do that,
1: yeah.
0: right?
1: I remember seeing friends...
0: White guys do that.
1: Yeah, I remember seeing...
0: Is there an analog for like black ladies... There's a song you have to...
1: Mm-mm.
0: No?
1: Nope.
0: Really?
1: That's securely in your field.
0: Well, then I feel very insecure.

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3: 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What I thought was light turned into a blind spot.

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1: So glad you're listening. We talk a lot about Jesus here, and people have their own understanding of what it means to be a Christian, honestly. And for some, it's just a comfortable thing. You can sign off on some beliefs and you feel good, and especially in a culture that's so messed up, you can be like, see, I'm not like that. But you know what we want for you? We want you to actually know the Lord. And knowing the Lord, like in scripture, it's not just some beliefs where you check off. It's actually experiencing life with Him. It's walking with Him. It's talking with Him. It's partnering with Him in life. It's trusting Him. It's going through life, knowing Him experientially. We want that for you. Like, this is such a good life.

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0: I'm not saying I'm the smoothest, because I know I'm not. Like, intersocially, or however you put it.
1: Yeah. Exhibit A.
0: Okay, so yeah. All right. Yes. I get nervous even talking about. But okay. It might be a creative idea to make friends, to mm-hmm. say, hey, could you watch my bag? Or could you watch my bag?
1: Okay.
0: If you're at a coffee shop or something. Mm-hmm. And then you don't go anywhere. So then you and your new friend are just looking at your bag together. That's kind of, it's a way to get people.
1: It's a way to get people to leave.
0: It's a way. Okay.
1: And not want to sit next to you anymore.
0: I'm just trying to come up with activities we can all participate in.

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0: Just found this. Been reading a little bit of Hebrews in the Bible and finding all sorts of stuff. You know, like stuff changes in life, and so you can go back and read something that maybe you read before, and it takes on a new tone.
1: Yeah.
0: You know, this actually reminded me, this little section about fear.
1: Yeah.
0: Actually reminded me of lyrics from the poets POD. Remember them? They had a song called Here Comes the Boom.
1: Oh,
0: do you remember this song? It's really popular.
1: I don't remember that, but I've never heard the book of Hebrews in a direct correlation to POD.
0: Here Comes the Boom. It was like, is that all you got? I'll take your best shot. They keep repeating that. Like, is that all you got? I'll take your best shot.
1: Okay.
0: And I like that song. Gets me all hyped up.
1: For what?
0: I don't know. To study more World War I facts or something. But in Hebrews, it says, God has said, never will I leave you, never will I forsake you. So we say with confidence, the Lord is my helper. I will not be afraid. What can mere mortals do to me? And that's how it finishes. It's quoting from the Old Testament, but the Lord is my helper. I will not be afraid. What can mere mortals do to me? And what do you got? Like, I love that mentality. I love understanding, like, if God's for us, who's going to stand against us, really?

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1: I've been involved in the drug world for 27 years, but I got addicted to methamphetamines at the very end. I just felt hopeless. I came to Teen Challenge, and with God's will, I have a purpose. Because I'm not just sober, I'm free.
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0: Hey there, what's up? My name is Brant. Producer Sherry's here. Just in case you're interested, we did a followership conference, Sherry and I did, and we talked about how to follow Jesus, and I put up the talk. We put the talks up that I did at this conference. We had like 700 people come. It was a blast.
1: It was.
0: If you weren't able to make it, or you'd like to have this material to teach to other people, but it's very practical about how to love people, how to forgive people, how to bless your enemies, how to be less anxious, all this Jesus stuff. You can find it on YouTube, or you just have to search Brant Hansen followership. I think that'll do it. And you can find it. It's all free, and we're just putting it out there because we hope it'd be a blessing to you.

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1: Calling out of nowhere, Father, are you out there? 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

0: We do really have a name for every new trend. Yeah. Well, actually, this isn't that new of a trend, but every generation discovers something and then picks up a name for it, I guess.
1: Okay, what do we have now?
0: This new trend is called affordating.
1: What?
0: A-F-F-O-R-D, like afford.
1: Okay.
0: Dating. And the idea is you don't spend more than you have.
1: Mm, okay.
0: So maybe if you don't have much money, you'll go for a walk and talk or something.
1: Okay.
0: Instead of just throwing money out the window.
1: So, new idea.
0: It's
1: hey?
0: A good idea.
1: Okay, sure.
0: Afford dating. Yeah, we didn't know what to call it, but we kind of implicitly.
1: Yeah, back in the day, it was just called broke.
0: It was just called don't have a choice. Yeah.

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1: Sometimes I feel like I just keep pretending, and I'm slowly going out of my mind.

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0: Amazing. Got a hot take for you. I'm gonna drop this on you.
1: Okay.
0: Hot
1: take. Yeah. Yeah, sure. Yeah.
0: I don't think that millennial cool people or generation
1: Z. Yeah, sure.
0: Should be able to buy minivans.
1: What?
0: There,
1: why?
0: I said because they said now they're hot all of a sudden.
1: Well, because they have kids.
0: But they said they weren't cool.
1: That's when they didn't have kids, but they're having families now and they need them.
0: That's a great point. Okay. My hot take is I retract the last hot take.
1: Your hot take is hot takes can be retracted. Yeah, okay, great.
0: It's a little too hot.

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0: Okay, so this is a great question, and maybe you've kicked this around with friends or talked about it. Like, why the soaring rates of depression and loneliness and whatnot in our culture?
1: Mm-hmm.
0: What's the deal? And drug abuse and suicide and stuff. There's a guy who talked about this who's a very well-known psychologist, doesn't come at it from a Christian perspective or anything. But he says, and I just wanted to throw this out in case you think maybe he's onto something. I do. He says we've replaced things like church and faith and community and the things that would bind us together
1: mm-hmm.
0: with something, one thing that actually can't bear all that weight. And that thing is ourselves, myself. Mm. And it never works. He's saying, like, if I'm just asking, what do I feel like doing right now? What do I feel like? How am I doing? Like, who am I right now? Like, it doesn't work to provide that kind of meaning for life. And so as we move away from that kind of stuff, you're lonely.

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0: you want to command respect, mm-hmm. I can tell you how. Just eat one chip. Just have one fry and stop. They actually say psychologically it's very difficult for a human being to do that because it triggers certain chemicals in your brain. Because you,
1: so you can't just have one.
0: So as soon as you have one, it's like,
1: yes, that's right.
0: It's not how I roll.
1: Oh,
0: I do.
1: Get out of here.
0: No, I do just one. Because people say you can't. I'm like, I will. I want one fry. Okay.
1: All right. Now, I don't want to bring up the time that we all went out for
0: not
1: Christmas.
0: Not for Christmas Eve. Let's not talk about
1: all
0: that.
1: All right. When you ate my Nana's fries. We all go to Christmas Eve together, our family.
0: And my fries. But that was my plan.
1: Oh, okay.
0: That was my plan. Right, and she said it was okay.

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1: What a week. We just finished up Summer Share on The Pulse, and God sure blessed, just like he always does. 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

0: You're gonna make mistakes. 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He's the perfect one. 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

0: Hi, this is Felicia from Crosby, Minnesota. 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
1: What a week. We just finished up Summer Share on The Pulse, and God sure blessed, just like he always does. 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

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And this year on September 18th at the Ledge Amphitheater in Waite Park, it's Walker Hayes. 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
1: What a week. We just finished up Summer Share on The Pulse, and God sure blessed, just like he always does. 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

0: It's Carly Ann Taylor. Why should I worry on 104.3 The Pulse? Good morning, I'm Don. Beautiful start to the day. Beautiful start. Angela's with me as well. Gorgeous morning. It's chilly. When it is 44 degrees and we're still the first part of August, it is chilly this morning. But hey, as we get going today, going to warm up quickly. High of 78. Tomorrow back in the mid 80s. But today, a chilly start to the morning. You know, as it's 44, it's a little bit harder to get out of bed at 4:30 in the morning.
1: It means gloves when you're trying to walk the dog.
0: Who wants to wear gloves in August? Right?
1: Right.
0: Goodness gracious. But a warm up. We'll talk about the county fair. Went to that yesterday and have tons of great music for you. Zoe Music within 5 minutes. 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

0: It's coming. A summer of praise, worship, and hope. It is well
1: with my soul. 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
1: Do you have a list of regrets? This longer than it's ever been.

0: It is supposed to be a beautiful day today. Might be the perfect day to go visit the fair. 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
1: I did. Valerie and I went out to the fair as soon as I got off the air, you know, because Dave is broadcasting from out there. And so went out there say hi to him and see the setup. And then we just walked the fair. It is so cool. I love doing that. It's fun to see. Like, we went to the what's it called? The bunny

0: middle school, maybe. And she's just like, listen, she's trying to talk, reason with the cow. Listen, I know you don't want to weigh, but we got to weigh. So she's trying to talk to the cow. It's like, okay, well.
1: That sounds like me every morning.
0: Yeah.
1: Listen. I know you got to weigh. You don't want to weigh, but you got to weigh.
0: You got to weigh. And I'm wondering, do you want, when you have a cow like that, and I'm no expert with 4-H, I'll let you know. Do you want it to weigh more because it makes it more valuable, or it's like, hey, leaning, you know, 2% body fat. Good job, cow. You know, I just wonder if you want it to weigh less or weigh more. But yeah, she had a hard time with the cow, but they eventually got that one weighed. So it was just fun. And I had the fried foods, you know, and I got to be careful telling Angela about it, because you'll find this out about Angela. She's the fit one. She's the one that eats right. She's the one that... She does everything fitness, so
1: I'm with Nancy. I don't eat the fair food.
0: Yeah, it was you know, it was fried. It was good. So, you know, had a great time, and I think I'm ready to go back again today. Today they have the 4-H horse show games this morning at 10. So I might miss the first part of that, and then they have the drill team performance this afternoon at 5:30. So
1: that sounds really fun. Either way, it's still a fun time. Like, I take my kids every single year to the fair. We do the same thing every single year.
0: Yeah.
1: I snap a picture. And then 5 years from now, I'll look back on that picture and I'll smile and I'll be glad that we had that moment together.
0: And your kids will be like, Mom, put those pictures away. Come on.
1: Exactly.
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0: Oh, we have so much to be thankful for because God is so good. It's Life Church Worship on 104.3 The Pulse with Don and Angela, 627.
1: That's right. So I'm always looking for little hacks like here and there that might be able to help things out. According to a new study from Texas A&M University, they were doing a study on money, right? And they found that if you can just get some small, steady financial wins, like somewhere, like small, tiny little micro things. Like, and the examples I give is like trimming one weekly expense or, you know, a modest raise or something, something like that. That relieved stress the same amount as if you just got a huge bonus or a huge windfall or a huge raise or something like that.
0: I agree with that. I think Valerie and I, except for our house, we're debt free now. And for the longest time, we weren't. We dug a pretty deep hole. It was the small things. You know, I think it's Dave Ramsey who says, pay off the small one first and take it and take that money and pay it on the next one and kind of do the, you know, do it that way.
1: I've failed Financial Peace University like 4 times. So I think the fifth time's a charm with that. Right.
0: Yeah, you know, and I'm with you on that. It's like when I was going through the class, I didn't do that well, but it was later on that we did. And I would agree with that. I would say those small gains, because it's so rewarding. My problem is, and I'll just be upfront with you, when we did those small gains, when we got out of debt with one thing, like we paid off this credit card, good, let's go buy a boat.
1: That's the sneaky one. That is the sneaky one.
0: Not the thing to do. Or go buy a car. Let's go buy a car.
1: For me, like if I could just figure out how to rein in the grocery budget, like that would be the one small financial win that if I could just do that, I would feel like I got a raise.
0: Yeah, as long as you keep the ice cream in there, we're good.
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4: These nights, I'm just living in the reruns. It's a show called Everything I Should Have Done. But I can't do another one. No, no, I can't do another one. So I look up at the ceiling in my living room. So stuck, I could really

It's the Gray Havens with Shine on 104.3 The Pulse. The sun is shining, warming up a little bit, up to 45 now, on our way up to 78 degrees today with Gable Price and friends looking for you on The Pulse.

0: 104.3 The Pulse. We are Don and Angela. You know, we were talking about small financial wins just a couple minutes ago. Speaking of small financial wins,
1: yeah.
0: I know you have an update for us on what's happening with our fundraiser.
1: Yeah, as we wrapped up fundraiser, you knew we were a little bit away from the financial need of where we need to be. I'll let you know right now, we are looking at 85.94%. 85.94%.
0: 4%.
1: Yeah. So in case you're wondering, if you wanted to make up that 0.06 to get it at an even number, because some people, that's an important thing. They don't like that odd number sitting there.
0: Those of us with OCD, we're like,
1: yeah,
0: no.
1: A little bit. I'm not admitting to anything, but I am. It would be a $167 gift would get us to exactly 86%. Now, if you wanted to make up the entire difference, we are $39,367 away from where we need to be. But we're getting there one step at a time. Every day somebody says, you know, all right, sign us up for $100 or sign us up for $30 a month, or we'd love to be a half-day sponsor at $40 a month. Just know that whatever you can do, you're helping this ministry get fully funded for the next few months. And it's needed. And you can give quickly and securely online by going to thepulse.mn. If you buy things online, and who doesn't? If you have auto filtered, we timed this. My son timed me while I gave a gift one time. 29 seconds.
0: Yeah.
1: And if I could do it in 29, I think my son probably could do it in 19 seconds. And you probably could. It's that quick, and you're helping the ministry as well. And you can use the app on your smartphone as well, just the Pulse app. You'll see where.
0: That's the easiest way to do it.
1: Yeah, mm-hmm. I agree. You'll see a heart that says support. You click on that, and you can make your gift quickly and securely there as well. But thank you so much for listening. We appreciate that. I never want to take that for granted. We thank you for your prayers for this ministry, and we thank you. Thank you for your support.
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1: Oh, what a catchy tune. The Afters, You Never Gave Up on Me on 104.3 The Pulse. 641. Good morning. It's Don and Angela with Grace Runkle. Here's Open Handed on The Pulse.

0: 104.3 The Pulse. It's Grace Runkel with Open Handed. We're Don and Angela. It is 6:44, a beautiful 45 degrees now as the sun comes up. We're warming up a bit. And yeah, Don and Angela, Angela Stevens has joined the morning show as we get to know a little bit more about Angela. What is going on in your life?
1: Tonight I have an incoming high school freshman. This is going to be her first year of high school.
0: Can't believe a little Aniston is in high school now.
1: I know. Last time you physically saw her, she was, I think, 4.
0: Right.
1: So it's been 10 years since then.
0: Wow.
1: And so I think it's nice that the school gets us warmed up to this idea slowly. So we have little activities that we do before the first day of school. And tonight is high school open house.
0: And I hated those.
1: I hate them too. Well, I mean, I want to know. I want to know, but it just makes me, I'm just realizing that I'm going to go and there's probably going to be a little pit in my stomach somewhere. I'm getting used to the idea.
0: Right.
1: It's just all the newness of being a teenager. And
0: see, I didn't like it as a student that my parents and my teacher would know each other and they could communicate and talk about me. I didn't like that part at all.
1: You know what's funny? Like a lot of the communication, and this is where you start to feel terrorized a little bit as a parent because you're letting go. You're learning to let go. Is a lot of that communication, it's just straight, like with the high school sports, the coaches are like, yeah, we're not communicating with you, mom and dad, directly. Like, we'll keep you in the loop, but we're talking to your kid.
0: Yep.
1: Like, it's all, like, we're teaching them how to be little humans that are, like, responsible for stuff. And one of the other weird things to get used to for me is I haven't gotten a back-to-school supply list at all. And I'm kind of like, okay,
0: so how do you know what to get?
1: Exactly. Well, apparently there isn't one because these days they don't have school supplies. Not the way that you and I had school supplies. When
0: right.
1: I went to high school, like we had lockers and we, you know, all this. Nope. They don't even use lockers. They have
0: no lockers.
1: Everything's on a Chromebook and they hand them a Chromebook and they say, here you go. Here's everything you need for the whole year, which on one hand is like, that saves me money.
0: Right.
1: But then on the other hand, I'm like, what happened to books? I need a book.
0: I need a book.
1: I need a book. I need right. to. I need. I don't do well reading on a computer. I need a book. So
0: okay.
1: I don't know. It's all so different from what I remember. What I'm used.
0: So she has a backpack and a Chromebook.
1: Yeah,
0: and that's
1: what we got so far. I got a pencil case. I think we still use pencils?
0: No.
1: I think we still use pencils
0: no.
1: and pens, right? Or do we do stylus? I don't know. I'll be the overprepared mom with actual paper and actual
0: yeah.
1: actual thing. They still need pencils for math, right?
0: No.
1: Like, we still do math with actual.
0: No way. No way. The only thing you use pencils for is throwing them up and getting them stuck in the ceiling. That's the only thing they're good for anymore.
1: Oh, yeah.
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0: Jervis Campbell with Belief on 104.3 The Pulse, music with a message. Good morning. You're listening to Don and Angela. It is 6:54.
1: And tell me you're having a bad day without telling me you're having a bad day.
0: Okay.
1: Right, you see those memes and stuff? Okay.
0: Yeah, all the time.
1: How about my truck just got struck by lightning?
0: Okay, you're having a bad day.
1: You're having a bad day.
0: You probably win the bad day.
1: Yeah, yeah. That's what happened to Casey recently. A bad storm, driving down the highway. His truck is struck by lightning. Think about the odds of that. I mean, seriously. And he's fine. He survives. The truck insulates him.
0: Right.
1: See, my parents always told me that growing up when I was scared and we were driving in thunderstorms and you'd see the lightning. And my parents would go, it's okay. The lightning won't hurt us. It'll filter down to the tires.
0: Yeah, the rubber in the road and you're okay.
1: And I just believe them because they're my parents. Well, apparently Casey was the beneficiary of that. He was fine. But then he got out of the truck and the whole truck went up in flames. And guess what was in the truck? He's driving a truck. So this is his work truck. He's a contractor.
0: Oh, no.
1: Contractors need tools, right? And we're not talking, you know, a hammer, a wrench. You know, we're talking contractor tools.
0: The whole toolbox.
1: That all went up in flames. So, think about this. You got struck by lightning. Now you've totaled your truck. And now all of your tools that you need for your job are also, I hope he has good insurance. You know, that's kind of what you're thinking. They're starting to think through that. Like, okay, what's covered here? What's going on? So he had quite the day, right? He comes home. He shares this with his family. He's grateful that he's unharmed because you can replace a truck. You can replace tools. And it's not fun, but you can't replace dad,
0: right?
1: So the family is grateful that he is fine. And as they're talking about how are we going to recover, how are we going to do this, he's got a 9-year-old son that comes down the stairs. And in his hands, he has his allowance. He's got his piggy bank, basically. And he hands his dad his entire life savings. I don't know how much it was. I don't have that information.
0: Wow.
1: He's 9. So, you know, we're not talking hundreds of thousands of dollars, right? but he's handing his dad everything that he has to try to help, to try to be of service. And I just think, you know, the heart of our kids, you can have the worst day ever. And yet our children, you know, they can just make it turn a really horrible bad day into a much better day. Just with a heart. And maybe you've had a moment like that with your kids, where you've had a really rough day and then the child offers everything, your kid offers everything that they have to be able to make it better. Maybe that's a hug. Maybe that's a drawing, right? And in this case for Casey, it was his son's piggy bank. I have a feeling he probably didn't accept that gift. What do you think, Don? He probably couldn't take that.
0: probably so, but the heart of the matter, because that kid's heart turned the worst day into possibly one of the best.
1: Yeah.
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0: Lloyd Nix, just give me a little more Jesus. 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
1: More Jesus, please. Yes.
0: More. A lot
1: always,
0: more Jesus.
1: Always more Jesus.
0: And that goes
1: some
0: really
1: days
0: well.
1: A lot more than others.
0: True. That goes really well with today being Worship Wednesday. So if there's a worship song that you just need to sing to the top of your lungs and bring a little more Jesus into your life, let us know about it. Just send us a text, 218-833-2778. And just so you know, you don't have to request Gratitude by Brandon Lake, because Angela let me know that's the worship song that she needs to hear this morning. So
1: yes,
0: we'll have that coming up within 5 minutes. So that one you can go ahead and mark off your list. But if there's another you're welcome. If there's another one, please let us know. 218-833-2778. Right now it's Jason Gray teaming up with Sanctus Real, Land of the Living on 104.3 The Pulse.

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Brandon Lake and Gratitude on 104.3 The Pulse. And now, by request from Mike and Jenny, God's Got My Back. It's Forrest Frank. God's Got My Back.

0: has come up.
1: Forest Frank, God's got my back. 104.3 The Pulse. Good morning. It is 7:16. Beautiful morning this morning as we're getting going, and we're up to 50 degrees on our way up to 78 this afternoon. I'm Don. Angela is with me as well. Good morning, Angela.
2: Good morning. You know, Proverbs 22:6 is one of those parenting verses that I need to just save it on my phone and refer to often, because it's the promise that says, start children off in the way they should go, and even when they're old, they will not turn from it. And I don't know about you, but I am one of those parents where there are moments I'm like, I got this, this is good. And then, but most moments I'm kind of like, I'm failing. I'm totally failing this mom thing. I'm failing my kids. And that's been the type of week it's been for me, especially when we're thinking about back to school stuff, and I'm trying to think about fall schedules. I'm trying to get myself organized. And it feels like there are all these places that are so important. And I feel like I am just losing it in all of these areas all the time, just because there's so much to keep track of these days. And I actually saw something while I was like kind of scrolling through Instagram last night that really hit me, and it just gave me encouragement to be like, well, you know, maybe I just need to simplify my criteria for what I need to be focusing on as a parent. And just a little snippet of what I came across. It says, you are not called to raise a child who simply survives the culture. You are called to raise a disciple who engages the world with truth and love.
1: Ooh.
2: One who walks boldly into hard places and carries the light of Christ with courage, clarity, and conviction. And don't you dare underestimate a child's faith. The same God who calls adults also speaks to children. Their prayers are powerful. And it just kind of, you know, there's so many things we can worry about as parents. But the truth is, one thing is like the most important box you check. If they know Jesus,
1: right?
2: If they love and follow Jesus, right? The rest, God's got them, right? The rest is going to sort itself out. And yeah.
1: I love what Chuck Swindoll once said. He said, you know, the Bible tells us go into the world and make disciples. Well, the biggest disciples you'll ever make are sitting at your dining room table.
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0: KB and Ryan O'Fay, we still believe holy forever on 104.3 The Pulse. It's 7:24. We're Don and Angela.
1: Okay. What is there something, I guess, let me ask it this way. Is there something that you've ever had to go to YouTube to look up how to do that should be like a basic adulting skill? Because this popped into my brain yesterday. Okay. I'm upstairs.
0: Okay.
1: I'm folding laundry.
0: Okay.
1: Right?
0: Which you know how to do that.
1: Well, I thought I did.
0: Okay.
1: And then I pulled out the fitted sheets.
0: Oh, no, you can't fold those things. You just...
1: I know, right? Like, I'm sitting... I hate to admit this, but I'm sitting there for like 20 minutes trying to figure out the best way. I got frustrated and just... I think I rolled it up. I think I ended up rolling it up and just being like, it is what it is. Shove it in a closet. I won't have to see it for a couple weeks. But as I'm folding it, I'm like, has anyone figured this out? I bet there's a YouTube video somewhere how to actually fold a fitted sheet. And I'm just... never learned this, you know, along the way. I'm 45 and I still have no idea how to fold a fitted sheet.
0: So, from real life experience, yes, I have gone to YouTube, yes, to see how to fold a fitted sheet. I have done that.
1: You've actually done this.
0: One of the guys, though, and I can't find it. I was looking it up a while ago. One of the guys, he said, just so you know, you can't fold a fitted sheet. You roll it up into a little ball and you put it away in the drawer. There you go.
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0: Sometimes you gotta lose to get the lesson. Sometimes you gotta suffer for the blessing. Sometimes you don't get answers to your questions.
1: That one's getting added to my gym fire playlist. 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Good morning.
2: All right, it is time to play a game, because every morning you gotta have a game in your life, right? So we play
1: games.
2: We play a game called Triple Play. We give you three things that have something in common, and you text your answer to 218-833-2778. Everyone who gets it right goes into the drawing. We let the computer pick the winner. That's just how it works. Okay? So these three things have something in common. Would you say it's a word? It's a thing. It's a word. They all have a word in common, right, Angela?
1: Yes. Usually there is a word that goes with all three.
2: Okay, so there is a word that goes with all three today. And send your text. You have an entire song. It's 3 minutes and 16 seconds long. So you have time to get your text in. 218-833-2778. All right, here's your clues. Killer, blue, gray. All right? There's a word that goes with all of them. Killer, blue, gray. If you think you know the answer, go ahead and text. And if you're wrong, and if we have time, I'll let you know you're wrong. You can try again, okay? 218-833-2778. All right? Killer, blue, gray.
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0: Shania Queen with Demons on 104.3 The Pulse. Good morning. We're Don and Angela playing a little game because who doesn't like a little game first thing in the morning, right, Angela?
1: Little brain teaser.
0: Okay, so we've
1: mentioned... Get your brain warmed up.
0: We've mentioned this before. Angela works remotely with me. She's working from home, and we stay in contact via FaceTime so we can see each other. And just as we're getting ready to talk, walking in front of her phone is her cat. So right now I see the biggest...
1: Her paw.
0: Her biggest cat ear ever. So there we go. And the cat's taking over. Okay, so getting back to...
1: Goodbye, cat.
0: Playing the game, Triple Play, where we give you three clues. They all have something in common. My good friend Jason in Duluth, who plays with us every day, he said, you know, you've done this answer before. Different clues last time, but... Okay, so different clues.
1: Well, I still didn't get it, so...
0: Okay, the clues were killer, blue, and gray. Angela didn't get it. Bunch of people did, including Ben from Pine River. And there you go. He's the one that won Triple Play today. Because we put all of them into the computer. We let Randomizer pick the winner. And
1: Ben
0: from Pine River was the winner of Triple Play today. Yes, it is whale. Killer whale, blue whale, gray whale. So there we go. We'll play Triple Play again tomorrow morning and try to make it easier for Angela.
1: What does Ben get?
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soul to keep. And if I die before I wake, I pray the Lord my soul to take. Ain't nothing.

0: Well done. That's David Leonard on 104.3 The Pulse. Good morning, Don and Angela with you.
1: You ever feel like life is just one big storm or a bunch of storms, one right after the other, after another, after another?
0: That was my life this time last year. No joke. Yes. Okay. In there. Mm-hmm.
1: Hate it when that happens. Yeah. Well, I love what Hebrews tells us. This comes from my friend Billy Taylor. He writes a devotional every day called The Daily Promise. And he shares with us today this hope we have as an anchor of the soul, a hope both sure and steadfast, and one which enters within the veil. Our anchor is Christ. When you put your faith in Christ, he becomes that anchor that holds you steady when winds and waves of life come one after another. Your faith in him gives you hope for the future, security for today. And as you trust in him, he keeps you safe. He keeps you secure in that storm. Sometimes we don't know how strong the anchor is until we realize how strong the storm is. God holds you firm and stable while the world around you drifts toward destruction. So no matter what you are facing today, just remember Jesus is your secure anchor. Rest in him and draw on his strength. This hope we have as an anchor of the soul, a hope both sure and steadfast, and one which enters within the veil. Hebrews 6:19. Let Jesus be your anchor in that crazy storm today.
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0: 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Hey, good morning, Angela and Don with you this morning.
1: Gorgeous day today. Lots of sunshine, getting up to about 78. If you thought yesterday was the perfect day, except it was a little bit chilly, well, today's a little bit warmer, so it'll be even better. Look for a high of 78. And right now it is 54. Winds coming back tomorrow. And with the winds tomorrow, it's going to be back into the mid-80s. So we enjoyed this nice cool temperature for a couple of days. But yeah, we're getting back to mid-80s tomorrow. Right now, it is 54 degrees with Megan Woods, her new one called Heaven Down Here. 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

0: The biggest impact Christian Radio has had on me is it's helping me to remember to forgive, love people, and leave them with God, and move forward, and not hold on to the anger or bitterness anymore.
1: 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Yeah.

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We are Dawn and Angela. Coming up, we are going to be hopefully helping you simplify your life. But first, here's Andrew Ripp.

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1: Andrew Rip, I do it again on 104.3 The Pulse. Good morning, we're Don and Angela. It is 8:15.
2: Ever notice how, like, the stuff that's supposed to, like, the technology that's supposed to make your life easier, that's supposed to simplify things for you, doesn't it always seem like it makes it more complicated?
1: You mean like AI? Yes.
2: Yes. Yes. Exactly. Phones. Oh,
1: yes.
2: I can do my computation in my hand. I can check my email on my phone. This is supposed to make my life easier, right? No. Somehow it gets more complicated with that, right?
1: Yep.
2: So you had actually sent me this morning, and I had to laugh. You sent me this document, 13 rules that keep life simple.
1: 13.
2: First thing that pops in my head is like, all 13? I got to remember 13 things? No, that's not.
1: That's not simple.
2: That doesn't make life simpler. Okay. But there are some good things on this list, even if you just did one of them.
1: Okay. Well,

0: Yeah.
1: And then I also homeschool my other kids. So my kids are home.
0: Okay.
1: And here's the thing. When you work from home, this is the thing that nobody ever told you, I guess, probably until everybody started working from home in 2020, right?
0: Mm-hmm.
1: The one huge downside, because it sounds so wonderful. It's like, oh, you can work from your pajamas. Oh, you can work from your from your kitchen table. It sounds so great. No commute, right? Oh, none of that. No. When you work from home, you can't run away to work to get away from the clutter. That is like the downside. And I don't know about you. For me, my brain just completely short circuits. I get ADHD brain or something when I have piles of clutter around me. And I can handle it if it was just my clutter, if it was just my stuff, right? But I've got two little humans plus a husband that seems to like to make these clutter piles. And they like I clean one up and all of a sudden they multiply. Within like 5 minutes, I've got 50 more. And it's just, it's like I can't even be productive until I figure out a way to get ahead of the clutter, which never happens.
0: So never declutter happens. Your life, keep things tidy, and that would be one of the ways you could simplify life.
1: Apparently, you have to get rid of my kids to make that happen.
0: Not and that's, an option.
1: They still have a few years before they go off and they clutter their own rooms in college. So I guess we'll revisit that one in a decade, maybe.
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0: Seth Schleter. Words will sing forever here on 104.3 The Pulse. Hey, good morning. I'm Angela. He is Don. Together, we are Don and Angela.
1: Yes, we are. Don't you love it when people try to simplify your life and then they give you a big, long list? You know,
0: just these 13 simple things. You can do that every day, right?
1: Of keeping it simple, keeping it, well, short and simple. I got 13 rules that keep life simple. Angela already mentioned keep your space tidy. So I don't know how I'm going to do with this list, but there is one on this list that I actually try to do every single day. And this is one that I've related to, and it works for me a little bit. Move your body every day.
0: I'm a big fan of that.
1: So exercise doesn't have to be intense. Even a short walk or a few minutes of stretching can boost your energy and improve your mood and reduce your stress, therefore making your life a little more simple. I like to walk. I try to walk about 3 miles every day. I try to get those 10,000 steps in, you know, blah, blah, blah.
0: Oh, man.
1: And pretty much I'm more successful than I'm not. And people around here at the radio station know that I'm going to walk down to the downtown and walk back. And I walk it home. Also, and getting to know some of the neighbors by doing that. I also love to mow my yard, mainly because people can't bug you when you're mowing the lawn because the lawnmower is too loud. But there you go. They say move your body every day will boost your energy, improve your mood, and reduce your stress. And one other thing I want to mention. Do small things with love. One of the ways you can simplify your life. There you go. Things become meaningful when done with gratitude and a loving animal. Animal? Attitude.
0: Animal? Attitude. Loving, or both. Loving a loving attitude. Animal can help too.
1: All right, just ways you can simplify your life and listen to The Pulse all the time because we'll play great music for you, all right? 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
1: If it ain't good, it's not the end. 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It's 8:30. Look for lots of sunshine today. High of 78. Right now, 59 degrees with Bodie's new one. 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

0: can have all the glory. Take the glory, it's yours.
1: That's from Bodhi. It's called Go for Broke here on 104.3 The Pulse. Hey, good morning. Don and Angela with you this morning.
2: Here we go. It is day number 73. That's what day it is. Talking about the 104 days of summer that have been going on all summer long. Yeah, we're getting a lot closer to the end than we were at the beginning. We're about a month away. But yeah, day number 70. Me too. But it continues. It's going on right now. This week we have the county fair, the Crow Wing County Fair going on. And Dave is broadcasting live from the county fair from 10 to 2. And if you head on out, you will see so many opportunities for you to win T-shirts and so many other things that they're giving away all day long at the county fair. So that's what's going on this week, part of the 104 days of summer, if you want to check that out. And then next week, more fun with water park and pizza and donuts and
1: all of
2: mini
1: my kids'
2: golf.
1: Favorite things.
2: Yeah.
1: Oh.
2: Yeah, that's coming up. 104 days of summer continues on 104.3 The Pulse. We're Big Daddy Weave coming up in seconds.
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0: Jeremy Camp with Revival on 104.3 The Pulse with Don and Angela. Good morning. It's 8:41.
1: So a little earlier, we were talking about little things that can help you save money that can really go a long way.
0: Right.
1: And I was kind of griping about the fact that if I could just solve my grocery budget, if I could just figure out how to rein in or cut a little corner there, it feels like the ever-expanding thing every single month. I have not figured out how to get that under control, but I can tell you exactly how not to do it because I feel like that's the reality every single month in my family.
0: Well, and I'm with you on this one because it started off with a way to save money, right? Looking at ways to cut the grocery budget. And so I think you guys did this too. We bought a cow. We didn't buy the whole cow, but we bought part of a cow. Here's the problem.
1: We bought half a cow. I think, literally was delivered 2 days ago.
0: we bought a quarter of a cow. Here's the problem. To save money with this quarter of a cow, we had to buy a freezer. We're not saving any money with this quarter of a cow. And we have a bunch of meat in a freezer. And we're also finding out that we just don't eat meat as much as we thought we did. We're also finding out that, well, it was in the freezer, so it's got to thaw before you cook it. So you have to plan ahead.
1: Yes.
0: And so we end up going out to eat a lot more.
1: I mean, I know. It's like you sell yourself on this idea. And that was my husband. He was coming to me. He's like, I want to go in on this cow because we're going to save all this money. It's so much cheaper if you do it this way. And then when it's all in, I'm like, I'm kind of doing the math. I'm like, you are literally the only one in our family that eats beef. So, you know, how much is this exactly going to save us again?
0: Yeah.
1: Okay.
0: Yeah.
1: We'll try it.
0: I eat beef a lot more than Valerie does. Yeah. So the saving money with buying the cow and everything else, so far we're in the hole $1,100.
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1: Got the devil on my throat. 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

0: Need to Breathe and Survival on 104.3 The Pulse. Good morning. It is 8:53. Thanks for listening to Don and Angela.
1: Apparently, there is an invisible job that has been handed off to moms.
0: Really?
1: That nobody thanks moms for.
0: That's probably true.
1: I would actually argue there's more than one invisible job.
0: Yeah, I was going to say, there's more than one that we don't thank moms for. Maybe not so invisible, we're just not thankful enough.
1: Well, my invisible job for sure is keeping track of where everyone's stuff is, even though it's nobody appointed me this, but somehow moms knows where all the things are because everyone asks mom and gets mad if mom doesn't know. But that's not what we're talking about here.
0: Right.
1: Apparently, this is a researched thing. And there is research on something called kin keeping. I've never heard of this term.
0: Kin keeping?
1: Kin keep, like my kin folk.
0: Oh,
1: my kin.
0: Okay.
1: I'm kin keeping. Yeah, right. K-I-N keeping. Which basically is talking about like the work of maintaining all of the extra relationships, like in the extended family, specifically like who's the one that's buying all the birthday cards for, you know, Aunt Sarah and your niece's birthday, and who's the one that's reaching out, like who remembered to buy flowers for your mother-in-law on Mother's Day, those types of things. Very important, by the way, I might stress, if you want peace in your family, probably pretty important to be up on some of those things. But in so many families, like that job just kind of naturally falls to mom, right?
0: Right.
1: In most families, right. I would say.
0: Yeah,
1: Valerie
0: is the expert. I would agree with you. I'm the one that remembers dates, but Valerie's the one that remembers birthdays and all those things, especially with the family. So I have to remember to thank her for that, because you're right. It is a thankless job.
1: And I'm terrible at it. Valerie is good at that.
0: Yeah.
1: I'm not at all. Like I'm the I can't keep up with anything. I can't even keep up with my kid's sports schedule. Like there's like
0: well,
1: if
0: all,
1: I didn't have
0: that's
1: if
0: always
1: I didn't have
0: changing.
1: Facebook,
0: birthdays stay the same. Sports schedules change all the time. So I understand
1: I
0: that way.
1: I'm telling you, the sad thing, I think we could try. This is one of those things AI should be able to help me with.
0: Right.
1: If you think about it, right? I should be able to set something up and be like, hey, warn me when it's my mother-in-law's birthday so I don't forget it this year. Hopefully, if I didn't have Facebook, like it, telling me that it's someone's birthday.
0: True. True.
1: I think there would be a lot more people mad at me at a regular basis.
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3: Hi, this is Abe, and this is a YFC Minute. Youth for Christ is all about reaching young people everywhere to raise up lifelong followers of Jesus. Here's our director, Dale Gluglin.
4: I love living in the lakes area because I love being on the lake. But on occasion, we'll be cruising along when swoosh, an enormous speedboat flies by, causing our boat to bounce around like a bobber in a hurricane. What do you do when people cause major waves in your life? Sometimes you had nothing to do with it. It just happened, and it's left you all tussled and trying to keep your head above water. Romans 12:18 says, do all that you can to live at peace with everyone. As I always say, God doesn't expect me to captain their ship. Okay, that's the first time I've ever said it, but I think it fits. I think life's too short to spend time bailing out someone else's boat. I'll keep my own boat steady and trust the Lord to handle the rest.
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1: Oh, if I could just sing like Chandler Moore. God, I'm just grateful. 104.3 The Pulse. It is 9:05. Lots of sunshine today. High of 78 right now. We've warmed up to 65 with Switchfoot on The Pulse.

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0: It's Grace Graber doing a Brandon Lake song, That's Who I Praise, on 104.3 The Pulse. Good morning. Thanks for listening to Don and Angela.
1: Okay, so like bad days, right?
0: Mm-hmm.
1: There's a spectrum on like how bad, right? Like someone could be coming in the office and be like, oh, I've just had the worst day. My car broke down. Like that would be a bad day, right?
0: Yeah.
1: Another person could be one, oh, I had the worst day. I spilled all the milk when I tried to eat my cereal. Okay, that's an annoying day, right?
0: Yeah.
1: Like there's ranges of how bad is that day really, you know?
0: We
1: don't always want to trade with people, but right. Well, poor Casey, he had a bad day. We're talking worst day ever. Like if you could imagine what, you know the phrase, what could possibly go wrong? Well, mm-hmm. Everything. Everything could possibly go wrong. That happened to Casey. He's driving on the highway. Lightning strikes his truck.
0: What?
1: Yeah. Yeah, he's fine. Yay. Truck goes up in flames because it got hit by lightning. And he's a contractor and he loses all of his tools and his car because it gets struck by lightning.
0: Wow.
1: Right? Yeah, that's a pretty bad day.
0: That's a hard
1: one to top.
0: Right.
1: Yeah. Yeah. So he gets home. He sits down with his family. He has to explain what's going on and they got to figure out what are we going to do because this is his livelihood and this is his car. They're grateful. Okay, you're alive. That's what matters because we can replace the truck. We can replace tools, but now you got to figure out how to do it. And as he's sitting down with his family, his 9-year-old son walks out with a thick stash of cash.
0: What?
1: And you're like, yeah, not something normally you'd think a 9-year-old would have, but
0: right.
1: He has a little business and he had been saving up for a dirt bike.
0: Oh.
1: And so he brings his dirt bike money and he hands it all to his dad and he says, Dad, I want to help you replace your tools. It's like super sweet.
0: Wow.
1: And that's at least like, if you're going to have a bad day, your kids, you can always count on your kids and that heart of the child, you know, to just make that bad day, well, just a little easier, just a little better.
0: I don't know. That might have been taking one of the worst days ever and turning it into one of the best days ever.
1: It's true.
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4: 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What I thought was light turned into a blind spot.

0: Got no more idols. I surrender mine.
1: Stephen Stanley, along with Colton Dixon. It's called Idols here on 104.3 The Pulse. Hey, good morning. We are Don and Angela.
2: And our good friend Dave, Dave Wonders, is broadcasting live from the Crow Wing County Fair. And he'll be out there from 10 to 2 today and has the fish house set up and giving away all sorts of prizes. And it's just a blast to go out there to eat all that fried food and, you know, maybe hang out and do some of the rides. That's a little bit later in the day. And then see all the things that the kids got going on with the agriculture, the cows, the bunnies, the chickens. The pigs. The pigs were one of my favorites yesterday, though they were being kind of lazy. But still, aren't they always?
1: That's all they do is lay in mud and eat, right?
2: Yeah.
1: I thought that was the life of a pig.
2: True. So the county fair is going on, and it's going on through Saturday if you want to check that out. And then they have performances in the arena this evening. I think they'll have the drill team out there performing tonight and then things tomorrow night as well. So that's what's going on this week, Crow Wing County Fair, going on through Saturday.

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1: All right, so we're in the back to school season. I feel like August is unofficially like dubbed the back to school month.
0: Is it unofficial? I think it might be official back to school month now.
1: I mean, we don't get like an official holiday.
0: We should.
1: But some places will do like special sales or sales tax holidays or things like that, right? But August is like back to school month where you have to start thinking about these things. And I've got a emerging freshman. She's a freshman in high school this year. So we've got open house tonight, and we're that's been on the brain recently. I saw a statistic. Families are projected to spend about $611 on school supplies per kid. I think that's per kid.
0: Wow.
1: Yeah. What really surprised me, though, was I'm with the high school thing, new school. So I'm kind of like, I don't know what to expect. I don't know what types of, like, usually they send you the list with you need to buy so many pencils. And usually it ends up being like a whole classroom type list where you're buying like 60 boxes of tissues and you realize, oh, we're just buying this is a year's supply of tissues for the classroom. We got to send in with them. No list. I'm hoping that maybe tonight when we go in and, you know, do the open house thing, they're going to tell me. But it sounds like from talking to other students, other parents, they don't have a back to school list for high school this year. Like, that's a new thing because apparently they use their Chromebook for everything. And they hand them the Chromebook. They put it in their backpack. And I mean, on one hand, I'll be like, that's if I don't have to pay $611 for her to go to high school, I'm good with that. But then on the other hand, I'm kind of suspicious, and like, there's no way we get off that easy. There's no way we just give her the Chromebook and she's good. There's got to be a hidden cost or a supply we're going to end up picking up somewhere.
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0: Sons of Sunday. Oh, we love that one in our family. That's God Did here on 104.3 The Pulse. Good morning, Don and Angela hanging out with you.
1: You know, today is a gorgeous day. Sunshine, high of 78, but it wasn't that long ago, just a few days ago, we had some pretty good storms that came through the Brainerd Lakes area. And, you know, got a couple of trees down in our neighborhood. That's no big deal. That happens all the time. But I was just thinking about storms of life. And sometimes you feel like you don't have anything to hold on to. Well, just remember what Hebrews tells us. This comes from my friend Billy Taylor. He writes a devotional every day called The Daily Promise. And he just shares with us this hope we have as an anchor of the soul, a hope both sure and steadfast, and one which enters within the veil. It's Hebrews 6:19. And when you put your faith in Christ, he becomes that anchor that holds you steady. Your faith in him gives hope for the future and security for today. And as you trust in him, he keeps you safe. He keeps you secure in the storm, and he keeps you from drifting out into the dangerous waters. Just remember, Jesus is there to hold you firm and stable when the world around you seems like it's drifting towards destruction, which seems like that happens every day. So no matter what you're facing today, just remember, Jesus is your secure anchor. Just rest in him, draw on his strength. And you can find Hebrews 6:19, this hope we have as an anchor of the soul, a hope both sure and steadfast, and one which enters within the veil.
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0: 104.3 The Pulse with Tasha Layton and Claire Leslie together for that one. It's called Whispers. And you're listening to Dawn and Angela.
1: Yeah, as we get ready to wrap up our part of the day, Dave Wonder's coming up. He's going to be broadcasting from the Crow Wing County Fair. And then coming up tomorrow, Angela, what is something? I'm going to put you on the spot here. Something,
0: yes.
1: First thing that comes to mind, what is something or someone you're thankful for?
0: Something or someone?
1: Uh-huh.
0: I am thankful for, first thing that pops up is my 15-year-old daughter. She's got a heart of hope. I'm thankful for both kids,
1: right.
0: Just for the record.
1: Okay.
0: She popped up first. And something I'm grateful for is that she's going back to school soon. And it's one less coworker that I have trying to get through the day that I have to like completely be interrupted with throughout the day. So that's just, I'm the mom that gets excited when the kids go back to school.
1: Okay. I catch you. I hear you on that one. I'm going to say real quickly, and this might sound a little odd, but I am thankful for the weather we are having, because after living in Texas for years, weather is horrible from the first part of May till the first part of October. Every day you're talking about triple digits. Now it's usually, you know, upper 90s, but that's close enough to 100 that you just don't like the way it's miserable. I'm loving this sunshine and 78 for a high today. So I'm very thankful for Minnesota summers, not Minnesota winters. Those are a little tough. Summers.
0: Yeah.
1: Pretty thankful
0: we'll get
1: for
0: there.
1: That. Yeah.
0: We'll get there. Don't bring the winter here quickly.
1: Nope.
0: We got 6 months for that, right? Yeah.
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Hopeful with Don't Blink on 104.3 The Pulse. It is day number two of the Crow Wing County Fair. Today is Senior Citizens and Daycare Day. Also EMS Day at the Public Safety Building featuring medical services from the county. Guys, one of my all-time favorite things happens on Wednesday, and that is the big parade through the fairgrounds. The Back Road Cruisers and the Old Homestead Power Tractor Parade through the fairgrounds. That is kicking off at 10:30, just a little bit from now. And then Midway is opening at noon today, a little bit earlier than yesterday. And at noon at the Mills Free Stage, the Individual Outstanding Senior Citizen Recognition. A lot of fun things happening out at the Crow Wing County Fair, including Plinko at the Pulse and Word booth. We are located in between the Rabbit Barn and the Poultry Barn and hope to see ya. Here's music from Josiah Queen. Amazing.

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0: You are listening to 104.3 The Pulse. We are out at the Crowing County Fair, and I love bumping into people. The entire Brainerd Lakes is here at the fairgrounds right now between today and Saturday. And I have got in studio with me Matt, Pastor Matt from Lakewood. How you doing?
1: Hey, Dave. I'm doing great. Thanks so much for having me. I stalked you out this time, so I don't know if we bumped into each other, but I saw your booth, had to come talk to you. I love that you guys are here at the fair every year.
0: Now, you guys have a booth this year.
1: We do. So last couple of years, we're in building 4. We have a booth where people from our church, they'll come, pray over people, encourage them, play games with kids, answer questions about Jesus. We're just trying to be a presence in the community and love on the people that come here.
0: Is this your speed? Are you an extrovert or an introvert? Does the fair stress you out is what I'm asking.
1: Okay, that's a good way to ask it. So I recover like an introvert. So tonight I'll sit in a quiet room with a cup of tea. I recover that way.
0: Yeah.
1: But I love being out with our community. There's so many people that you'll see at the fair and interact with that you just don't get a chance to rub shoulders with who may not come through the doors of a church. So being at the fair is just a critical part of what it means to be a Jesus follower and a part of a community.
0: We've got a number of really amazing churches in our area. And we've got listeners that I bump into all the time that do not have a church home. So give us a little flyover view of Lakewood. What do you guys like? What's your culture like? What's some of the things that are unique about you?
1: Oh, that's really good. You know, there are so many good churches in our community. So there's going to be a lot that unifies all of us. So it's kind of hard sometimes to pick apart some of the differences. You know, one of the things that we would say, our mission at Lakewood is to reproduce faithful followers of Christ. So we want to be shaped by the scriptures. We want to be committed to relational community. We want to be intentional with our outreach. And this kind of culture, we hope, is one that is gracious, but willing to talk about hard things, including eternity. And so it's, you know, I think that's a good flavor of our culture. I love our church. A lot of really tender-hearted people there who love Jesus, love the Word of God. It's a great place to be. I'm glad to be there.
0: So if you want to bump into Lakewood folks at the fair, you guys are in Industrial 4. If people are not attending the fair, but they want to bump into you on a Sunday morning, when service, where are you guys located?
1: Oh, that's great. Yep, so we are in Baxter. So right off Highway 210, just west of 371, our services are at 9 o'clock a.m. on Sunday. We have a fellowship time afterwards at 10:15, and we'd love to meet anyone who's looking for an opportunity to grow closer to the Lord and to others in community.
0: Matt, thanks for coming out here.
1: All right. Thanks, brother.

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Rent Collective with Evergreen on 104.3 The Pulse, online at thepulse.mn, and in person today out at the Crow Wing County Fair. We are here all fair long, 10 a.m. to 10 p.m., in between the Rabbit Barn and the Poultry Barn, across the path from the MNTC Cafe. Come on by and say hello to us. Here is Hillsong Worship, Fighting for Us.

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0: You are listening to 104.3 The Pulse. My name is Dave, and we love having people coming in from our community. We want to know what's happening across the Brainerd Lakes. And today, I've got a group from First Baptist Church Pillager to tell us about something coming up that sounds really cool. So welcome to Pastor Jake, Katie, Christina, and Julianne. Thanks for coming in. So you guys all have matching t-shirts that say Helping Hands Festival. Julianne, tell me about the Helping Hands Festival. What is this?
1: This is a free garage sale for our community that FBC Pillager, we want to put on to bless our community and bless families in need. We know and we understand the times that we live in. It can be difficult to make ends meet. And so we want to be the hands and feet of Christ by putting on a great big festival with lots of games, fun, and also lots of items for families just to come and shop for free items. They're absolutely free. There's no free will offering, but just to come and feed them and enjoy a day together.
0: Love that. So, Pastor Jake, tell us a little bit about First Baptist Church and why you came up with this idea, why you want to serve the community in this way.
2: Yeah. Well, you know, we believe Jesus came not to be served, but to serve and give his life as a ransom for many, Mark 10:45. And we are a family of servant missionaries who exist. We're there to help people submit, say yes to Jesus, to encourage one another, and to reach the world. And so this fits squarely with our vision of seeking to reach people with the good news of the gospel through a tangible means of helping them. So,
0: oftentimes I think that, you know, if you say Jesus loves you, people say, okay, great. Yeah. But when you show people Jesus loves you and you get to be the hands and feet of Jesus, that has a huge impact. They're more willing to hear the rest of it when they see it demonstrated.
2: Absolutely. And we want to be a blessing to our community. We want our community to be noticeably better by our church being there and sharing the love of Jesus in tangible ways. So,
0: when I walk into the festival, what's going to happen? What's going to look like?
3: Yeah, we're really excited to have people come out to First Baptist on Sunday, August 9th. They're going to be able to walk in. They'll be able to shop for a variety of items, whether it's clothing or household items, yard games, whatever it may be. Hopefully we have those things. And we're hoping the families are able to come and enjoy time together. For children that might be a little bit smaller and don't really care about all the items, we will have a playground and some activities for them.
0: Perfect.
3: To be able to get connected that way as well. And also we'll have a free lunch for families to be able to enjoy as they come in as well. So
0: I understand that you also are collecting school supplies as part of this.
4: We are. We are thrilled to be able to provide them. And we have some great sponsors who have stepped up and they're going to partner with us. But you can also give financially on our website under the Giving tab. And there's a tab for Helping Hands Festival if you'd like to contribute that way.
0: Give us your website. 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
2: FBCPillager.com.
0: FBCPillager.com. So any other things you guys would like to leave with our listeners?
1: Yeah, we just want you to know that we would love to have you come join us for an afternoon of fellowship and fun and shop for some items that you might need in the foreseeable future. And we hope to see you there.
0: Okay, listening family, you've got your instructions. Come on out to the Helping Hands Festival, a free garage sale for the community at First Baptist Church in Pillager. It's happening this Sunday, August 9th, from 11 a.m. to 2 p.m. No free will offering, no strings attached, just completely free. Love that this church body is bringing some household items to the community and also feeding us. Sounds like a really cool event. Guys, thank you so much for coming in. Lord.

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Hey, we've got more great conversation coming up and more fair food that we will be consuming. I got to give you my rundown of everything that I've eaten so far and my recommendations. That's coming up. Here's Daniel Spriggs with Oasis.

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1: Here's Jana Shogren with Bridges of Hope.
2: 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Because of that support, Bridges of Hope has been able to work closely with Crow Wing County Public Health and Emergency Preparedness to assist individuals and families affected by the wildfire with basic needs support as recovery continues. 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Thank you for continuing to stand together and care for one another.
1: For more information, go to bridgesofhopemn.org.
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It is a Worship Wednesday hour, and so we've got wall-to-wall worship. If you've got a request, let me know. 218-833-2778.

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0: You are listening to 104.3 The Pulse. We are out at the Crowing County Fair, and I love the fair because everybody's here. You look out the window and you say, I know them. And I saw Pastor Todd from the Oak Street Chapel. How you doing?
1: I'm doing great. Great to see you. Great to be here.
0: Are you guys performing this year? Because you guys have been doing music in past years.
1: We have, yeah. Not this year. I think they have a new director or activities, whatever person. And so they're doing different things.
0: Sure.
1: So we were not put on the stage this year. Hopefully next year.
0: Next year.
1: Yeah, we'll see.
0: Brother, what's happening at your church? What's God doing?
1: Great things. New people coming. I get a great message out of people. So I hope I'm connecting, with the Word of God, of course. And, we're still doing a music ministry. We go out and we play 7 to 11 times a month at different assisted living,
0: wow,
1: and group homes and different stuff like that, nursing homes and whatnot. And so the music is going good, still very active with Teen Challenge, mm-hmm, speaking once a month at the ladies and the men's. And then I'm a chaplain for the 194th, so I get to deal with veterans too.
0: Cool.
1: I take them fishing, stuff like
0: that.
1: Yeah,
0: yeah. So we've got a lot of great churches in our area, but all of them are really unique. So what is the unique DNA? What's the culture like at your church?
1: Oh, wow. I always say, what you see is what you get.
0: Mm.
1: You come in, and first of all, the love of the Holy Spirit rocks the house. It really does, But the real people is what I enjoy. People from all walks of life, what you see is what you get. And our common bond, of course, is our love for our Jesus. That is so great. Everybody loves to participate. They have their own outside ministries from the church also.
0: Mm-hmm.
1: We have people who play piano at different places. They help with the senior center, stuff like that, So I'm so proud of the Oaksters, And it's pretty neat sometimes I don't even know what they're doing. And all of a sudden I hear they've been doing it for months. It's like, well, I didn't know that.
0: That's awesome.
1: You should tell your pastor,
0: And love it. So if people want to connect with you, if they want to see what's happening, what's your service time? When can people attend?
1: Yeah. Hey, we got a 9:30 in the morning on Sundays. And so that's when we start. We do like a half hour of singing praise. And then the message is about a half hour. And then we do a little joy and concern. So if you have a moment that the Lord has blessed you during the week, we want to hear about it. And then we do concerns too. So if you have a prayer request, we'll bring you up front if you want to be anointed and prayed for. And so we try to do it in that format. So then if people have to go after the service, then they can slip out. Some people got stuff they got to do. But it's a great group of people. And the Lord is moving in our community, in our church. It's so wonderful to be part of that. It is. And the Lord is moving with the Pulse, too. Mm. It is. You make a great impact on our community. Really, thank you for that.
0: I appreciate that. I didn't even bribe him to say that. Pastor Todd, thanks for coming in, and thank you for what you're doing.
1: Oh, thank you very much. Honored to be here.

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We are located between the Rabbit Barn and the Poultry Barn, right across the path from the Minnesota Adult and Teen Challenge Cafe. And we're having fun. We're playing some Plinko. This is your opportunity to meet your favorite Pulse DJs, assuming that your favorite Pulse DJs are me, Amy, and Aaron. We're the ones hanging out here right now. But there will be others later, too. So come on out. We're here until 10 o'clock tonight. Here's music from Jen Johnson, Goodness of God.

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0: North Point Inside Out with Death Was Arrested. It's a Worship Wednesday, and it's also a beautiful day out at the Crow Wing County Fair. I thought, Aaron, it would be appropriate to do a food review.
1: Okay.
0: What have you eaten so far?
1: So far, I had last third of my kid's Bill W. burger and fries from MNTC.
0: Very nice.
1: He couldn't finish it, but I think he was saving room for the malt that he had later.
0: Sure.
1: So I had the Bill W. burger. Phenomenal as always. Fries were great. I had one of the salted caramel milkshakes from the milkshake booth. I don't know. It's the place down by the dairy barn.
0: Yeah.
1: That was good. And then what else did I have yesterday? I had some jerk chicken from Caribbean Fusion.
0: I haven't gotten over there yet. This morning, I tried the biscuits and gravy that they have. Jacob's Voice is doing a food booth this year, and they've got biscuits and gravy all day.
1: Ooh.
0: And it's pretty good. Pretty good. Also got some apple cider donuts.
1: Those were really
0: from
1: good.
0: From the mini donut hut. They brought some by.
1: Yeah.
0: We're a big fan of sampling things.
1: Yeah.
0: Hint, hint.
1: So here's the thing. At the county fair, if I were to actually go around and buy a full, you know, order of everything that I wanted to try, number one, I would go broke.
0: Mm-hmm.
1: And number two, I wouldn't be able to walk home because there's just too much food. So I absolutely love the just like, hey, could I try a little bit of that?
0: Yeah.
1: So if you've got something, if you're out at the county fair and you try something, you're like, this
0: Aaron's
1: is amazing.
0: Aaron's going to steal one of your fries. That's what he's pre-warning you.
1: Pretty much, yeah.
0: Now, Amy was saying the pickle wraps across the way, both the deep fried and the regular. Amy, if we have to pick between the deep fried or the regular, what is your recommendation?
2: I get the deep fried every year.
0: Uh-huh.
2: I tried the cold wrap this year. I got both, and I think I'll do that from every year now on because I really like both. I ate the cold one while I was waiting for the hot one. I was all done with it, and then my hot one came out. It was perfect timing. So okay.
0: Have a preference.
2: Nope. I suggest eating the cold one while you wait for your hot one.
0: There you go. All right. You've heard it here first. All of the pickle wraps. Coming up, more great music with a message. Here is Passion, The Lord Will Provide.

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0: Hey, this is Engineer Aaron. We are out at the Crow Wing County Fair, and I love being at the fair because we get to chat with folks and have people in and find out why they're at the fair. And I've got Bryce Fry. Bryce, what is your actual title? You're with Lakes Area Pregnancy. Is it Support Services, Pregnancy Services?
1: It is Lakes Area Pregnancy Support.
0: Yeah.
1: And my title, I think currently, is the Dad's Program Director / Building and Maintenance.
0: Okay. So you wear a couple of hats.
1: Correct.
0: But the thing that you are here to talk about is the Dad's Program.
1: Yeah, the Dad's Program. So I have the pleasure of every day sitting down one-on-one with new dads or dads who have just found out they're going to be a dad, and providing education and support for them along the way. And it's a great thing.
0: I'm trying to remember back to before we had our first kid.
1: Mm.
0: And we had a great support system. We had a church family. We had people around us who loved us. A lot of the folks, though, that come through your doors don't necessarily have a solid support system. And the idea of being a first-time dad is an intense thing.
1: Oh, 100%. I mean, I think back and, like you, had a great support system. Family around, church, all that. And still, it was terrifying, especially leaving the hospital and going, now what?
0: Right? Wait. You let me take this thing home with me? What's right. going on? Yeah. I'm not ready for this.
1: Yeah. I need a license to drive a car, but you'll let me go with a baby without any questions of being asked?
0: So if there are folks out there who have been through that season and have gained some wisdom and are looking for ways to invest in this next wave of dads, especially yes. dads and who are in a situation where they maybe weren't planning on this and don't have any idea what to do and are really scared, how does this program help them?
1: So education and support, that's kind of the mantra. So we meet with women, men, couples who when they find out that they're expecting, or maybe they were trying, they just don't have the support. We provide that decision coaching, pregnancy and parenting education, resources like cribs, car seats, strollers, diapers, wipes, all that kind of stuff. Generally speaking, one-on-one, and that's through videos and other educational materials that we have available to us. The reason we have those things available to us is because of donations from our faith community. We don't take a dime of government funding. It all comes from people like yourself who are donating of their time and money to make this available to the people that come walking through our doors.
0: So in order for LAPS to continue to be successful, especially the Dad's Program,
1: mm-hmm.
0: You need, you know, donations, obviously, always. That's
1: yep.
0: just how we stay, keep our doors open as ministries, right?
1: Yep.
0: We know that. But then also it's the people part of it. How do people get involved?
1: Correct. So if you go out to our website, lakesareapregnancy.com, you go to our Facebook page, or you give us a call at the office, 218-825-0793. We can get you the information on how to get involved. We're always looking for volunteers, whether that's upfront, one-on-one with a client, as a male with a male or a female with a female, or if it's in the background, helping out with our donations processing or our laundry or those types of things as well.
0: So in other words, I don't have to be like a stellar people person. I can still actually help out.
1: 100%.
0: All right. What's the website one more time?
1: LakesAreaPregnancy.org.
0: Well, thank you so much, Bryce, for coming in and for letting people know about what's going on.
1: Of course. Thank you, Aaron. Love the fair. Love the pulse. And glad to be here.

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1: What a week. We just finished up Summer Share on The Pulse, and God sure blessed, just like he always does. 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

Steph Schleter with Not a Single Time on 104.3 The Pulse. We are out at the Crow Wing County Fair today having a blast. And coming up in just a few minutes, we're going to be chatting with Sheriff Klang. Here's music from Andrew Rip, Hold Me Up.

0: good music, that's good for you. Good for you.
1: I'm loved because you're good.
0: And your family.
2: Lord, have your way. 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

0: parade.
1: You are listening to 104.3 The Pulse. We are out at the Crow Wing County Fair where everybody is. I love you. Look out the window and you're like, oh, I know that guy. I know that
2: guy.
1: And in studio with me now, I've got Sheriff Klang. How you doing?
2: Oh, excellent. Doing great. This is one of my favorite time of the year. This is when the fair is really going on and happening, and this is a good opportunity to run into people that you don't normally get to see. So very excited about that.
1: And we've been blessed with good weather. I was looking at the forecast. Like the warmest day is 83 degrees.
2: Yes.
1: That's ridiculous. And no rain?
2: Nothing. I know it. I've been out to the fair the past numerous years, and it has been some real scorchers out here.
1: Over at the sheriff's booth, you guys are located kind of on the edge of the midway on the north side. Tell me what you got going on.
2: Yeah, so we station up right there. That gives us an opportunity to look at both ends of the fairgrounds, and specifically where all the rides are and the kids congregate and stuff. So we have a good visibility of that, and we're present and get a chance to talk and meet with people and have them ask questions. And we're going to have a pretty good full week. This week is we have the Mounted Patrol out there, and we're going to have the drone team. So you'll get a chance to see all our drones and see those in action. We're also going to have fingerprinting for the young kids. So we'll be able to fingerprint the kids, and then they can take that card home with them so they can have it in the event they would ever need it. Thursday, we're going to have Spot there.
1: And nice.
2: Yeah, everybody loves Spot from the Bomb Squad.
1: Yep.
2: So he'll be there doing his little tricks. And one of the most popular shows that we have that we put on there during the week. On Friday, we'll have our TAC team and our big bear cat out there and all our tactical gear. So you'll get a chance to see all that.
1: It's nice to look at. I'd love to take it for a spin. That's a beautiful rig.
2: Yeah, it is. Well, it's come a long way, let me tell you. You know, I remember when we started, and it was like riding in a lumber wagon. There was no air conditioning.
1: Sure.
2: So sometimes you're held up in that thing for a long time. And
1: you're melting.
2: Yeah, you're melting because you got all that gear on and stuff. Yep. And now this new one is it's a lot nicer for sure.
1: You have the opportunity to connect with people. You have the opportunity to kind of keep an eye on things, I suppose. But do you get any weird questions?
2: Well, no, I don't know about weird questions. I think probably the biggest one is, you know, the kids will come up to you and ask you, have you shot anybody today? And it's like, nah, that's
1: you're like,
2: not
1: come
2: exactly
1: on.
2: How we do that.
1: Yeah.
2: But no, it's just generally just questions about where is this or where is that or what's the best food or who's got the best coffee.
1: Who does have the best coffee?
2: Well, it's going to have to be the Eagles, probably.
1: Eagles have the best coffee.
2: Yep.
1: MNTC has the best fries.
2: Yes. And those Oofta tacos, everybody's running around with those.
1: Cheese curds.
2: Yeah.
1: I'm trying to cut back this year.
2: Yes,
1: and
2: me too.
1: And so I have to make fewer choices. Normally, I would just go hog wild and I'm going to get that and that and that and that and try everything at the fair. This year, I'm like, okay, what is the one thing I'm going to indulge in today? And I'm going to try to
2: For just that day.
1: Okay. And I'm just going to be just one thing, enjoy it, savor it, and I'm not going to go overboard this year. That's the goal.
2: Yes. I'm going to do the same thing. We had a lot of people that walking by, a lot of folks from different churches and stuff. And of course, you know, I'm a believer and, you know, I love the Lord and I know a ton of people that love the Lord as well. So they come by and say, hey, do you want to try these? You know, you want to try this? You want to try that? So they're constantly feeding me food all the time. So
1: does that constitute a bribe if people bring you food?
2: it makes me feel guilty about sitting down for an actual meal because I've had so many snacks throughout
1: the
2: day.
1: Sure.
2: You know, so, but I'm not saying that I want people to quit doing that.
1: No, absolutely not. Friends, do not get the wrong message here. Sheriff Klang loves the treats. Keep bringing them, but you know, within reason.
2: The one spot that I do really that I will indulge in will be the 4-H, the chocolate
1: shakes.
2: Yeah.
1: Oh man, yeah, I might need a shake on the way home tonight. Sheriff, thanks for coming in. Thanks for stopping by.
2: Thanks for having me. I love it.

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Forrest Frank and Lost and Found with Two Step the Enemy. I love that song. Apparently you do too. I've been getting a lot of requests for it. So there you go. Coming up, more great music with a message from Tim Timmons and Patrick Mayberry. Here's Meredith Andrews.

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0: Patrick Mayberry with Thank the Lord on 104.3 The Pulse. I'm thanking the Lord today for his provision, for his faithfulness. Aaron, we are in the middle of Share 2026, and we've got a bit of a progress report for you.
1: Yeah, we are still not at our final goal, our final need that we have in order to be fully funded as a radio ministry. Our deadline is the end of August.
0: Okay, so that's what?
1: A couple weeks away.
0: 26 days away now?
1: Something like that. So in order for us to be able to go into the next fiscal year and be able to set our budget and all that boring stuff, it's not boring, though, because it helps us actually like do ministry and reach people for Jesus. That's kind of the fun part. In order for us to hit that, we've got our overall goal of $280,000. We are over 86% of the way there.
0: Got to give a shout out to our friend Nancy this morning who gave $167.
1: Woo, thank you, Nancy.
0: Very specific number. I think Don was aiming for a very round number there.
1: Yeah, I think that was one of those, like, that was the 86%
0: break point. And then our friend Teresa gave online just a couple hours ago a gift of $350.
1: Thank you so much, Nancy. Thank you, Teresa. Teresa's a brand new giver, too.
0: Love that. Love that.
1: If you have given before and it's been a while, or you've never given to the Pulse, we'd invite you to hop on board and support this radio ministry. You can do that two really easy ways. Number one, if you're a phone call person, Lori can take your call right now at 218-568-4422. It's quick, and she'll take care of that for you, answer any questions you have about donation. Or if you're like me and the phone is not your friend sometimes and you just want to be able to go online and take care of it yourself, you can go right to thepulse.mn and fill out your pledge yourself.
0: You gave them two ways. I'm going to give them two more.
1: Oh, okay.
0: If you're listening on the app, hit the heart button. There's a little heart button on the bottom of the screen.
1: Yeah, that's right.
0: Show some love to the station with a gift. It brings you to the same place the website does.
1: Yep.
0: Alternatively, we have some people that like to stop on by the booth here at the fair and just hand off their gift. And that is also really cool. It gives us a chance to thank you in person. Shake your hand.
1: So, yes, we are out at the Crow Wing County Fair this week. We are between the Rabbit Barn and the Poultry Barn, and we're hanging out from 10 a.m. to 10 p.m. every day this week.
0: Coming up, more great music with a message. Here's the latest from Tim Timmons.

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0: Ren Collective with Burn on 104.3 The Pulse. We are out at the Crow Wing County Fair.
1: Come on out and see us. Say hello. We're right across from the MNTC Cafe and hanging out, having a great time. It smells delicious out here.
0: And it's about time for lunch.
1: Yeah, it's about
0: there. It's lunchtime. Hey, what's for lunch?
1: Take a lunch break and come on out to the Crow Wing County Fair.
0: There it is. Here's Micah Tyler with Perfectly, 104.3 The Pulse.

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0: Sam Wesley with Living Water on 104.3 The Pulse. Aaron, day number two of the Crow Wing County Fair.
1: It's here.
0: And today is Senior Day and Daycare Day.
1: Yeah, it looks like there's some Daycare Day events over at the Curling Building. And then there's, you know, just those general things that are all every single day. You know, all of the animal barns are open. All of the industrial buildings are open. Kids Country opened up at 10. So, you know, like it's a standard day at the Crow Wing County Fair.
0: The Midway, I thought, was opening at noon, but apparently is opening at 1. So just a couple minutes from now.
1: Yes, today is the only day I think that it's opening that
0: late. Then it's noon the rest of the week.
1: Yep.
0: To 2 o'clock, we got bingo over at the Curling Building. The Dairy Goat Show at the Livestock Arena is happening at 4 today. And if you like some classic country, Mills Freestage from 6 to 10.
1: And, of course, there's the 4-H Arts Inn performance. Mm. That's when, like, the 4-H clubs get to put on their kind of musical or play kind of skit stuff. Yeah, it's really fun.
0: Also, all day long, you can stop on by the Pulse booth for some Plinko. We might have the prize wheel out. Spin the wheel, win a prize.
1: Yeah, that comes and goes. You have to hit it just right.
0: And you get to interact with your favorite DJs, assuming that your favorite DJs are Aaron and I. Coming up, more great music with a message. Here is Chris Renzema.

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Hey, friends, thank you for coming out to the Crow Wing County Fair and stopping by the Plinko booth. It has been really fun getting a chance to chat with you yesterday and today. So many familiar faces, so many wonderful stories of what the Pulse means to you. We are going to be out here from 10 a.m. to 10 p.m. all week long. So if you're at the fair, come visit us. We're dead center, right across the path from the Minnesota Adult and Teen Challenge Cafe, in between the Rabbit Barn and the Poultry Barn. Here's Gable Price and friends.

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Good afternoon, and thank you for listening to 104.3 The Pulse. It is a beautiful day out at the Crow Wing County Fair. I was chatting with Sam Anderson yesterday, and he told me that there are 100,000 people that come out to the Crow Wing County Fair over the course of the week. And I don't know how many of them are stopping to play Plinko, but quite a few of them. We are having a grand time. Right now, we've got the Plinko board out. We also have the prize wheel, your opportunity to meet some DJs. And we are going to be here hanging out until 10 p.m. tonight, and then 10 a.m. to 10 p.m. all week long. If you do not have a Pulse t-shirt, this is your opportunity to get one. Even if you don't win at Plinko, you can always just get one with a donation. But we're having a good time. Hope to see you. Here's music from Tyler Philip Ratcliffe, This Little Light of Mine.

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2: Should have been long gone now, yeah. Shouldn't be living.

0: praying. Hey, this is Dave, and we are out at the Crow Wing County Fair. And you know what? Everyone is here. I love looking out and seeing familiar faces. And I like wandering through the exhibit halls and seeing what's out there. I happened to walk by the Brainerd Historic Water Tower Preservation Committee and bumped into Dave, Mayor of Brainerd. How you doing?
1: I'm here at the fair.
0: Is this a project that when you first took on, you realize the scope of?
1: You know, to tell you the truth, at first, when we first started talking about it, and this is all the way back 2014.
0: Sure.
1: You know, you start looking at it and you're like, what's going on? So it was more of a mystery at first. And then as the mystery unfolds, as it does, there's another crevice that becomes apparent. It's been exciting, I think, and it's been a journey that has been fulfilling. But at the same time, it's one of those things where it's like, we got to keep going, and we got to keep going pretty quickly, because at some point, and we don't know when that will be, there will be a point of no return, and we just want to make sure we're ahead of the game when that happens.
0: Well, you've been making progress, which is awesome. So before we dive into that, give us a little bit of the historical perspective. How unique is this water tower?
1: It's the first of its kind in the entire world. So it is a continuously poured bowl on top of that water tower. So the tower itself is done in sections, you know, a little bit here, a little bit here, about 6 foot sections, all the way up 100 feet. And then you get to that bowl, and they built one continuous, essentially a fitting, if you will, and then 4 days and four nights straight of pouring that concrete. It's not like it is today where you pump it up there. It was essentially a hopper with a bucket, if you will, where that cement went up there.
0: How many years ago was this made?
1: So it was 1920, 1921-ish. I believe the date is December 10th, 1921, I believe is the date we've put on it as the completion date. That's when the engineers signed off on it. So we're over 100 years old and still going strong.
0: Still going strong.
1: Needs a little TLC every once in a while.
0: You've had some progress. You've managed to do some parts of the repair and the restoration. What's next on the list?
1: Yep. So we've put a roof back on it, which was the big thing that will get rid of most of the deterioration, fix the windows on there as well. Now we're on to the stucco, which is the hard part. All that stucco's got to come down, and all of it's got to be put back up. And if you can imagine, when you're 140 feet up in the air, that's a process. So we've gotten $500,000 from the federal government, and we are just plucking away a little bit here, a little bit there. And locally, it's amazing how people have come out for that thing, and people love it. And it's a symbol of our city that we want to see continue to be there.
0: When you think of Brainerd, that's the skyline. Yeah. That is the thing on the horizon.
1: Yeah, it is our logo. It is the representation of our city. It is essentially a monument to why we're here. We are here because of the railroad, and that was built because the railroad said, if you build it in concrete, we will give you that land for free.
0: That's cool.
1: And so it exists specifically because of the reason we're here. And I think it's a good representation of the stick-to-itiveness of our community. So
0: Dave, here at the fairgrounds, you are in which building?
1: We are in building one, booth one.
0: You walk in the door, hard right.
1: Yep.
0: And you're going to see some really cool merch that you can pick up to help support this process.
1: Yeah.
0: Also, you've got a Flapjack Festival coming up.
1: That's the big one. So September 19th, 10 a.m. to noon. It's becoming a more of a family event. We partner with ECFE, and we do a touch a truck. So we get all those big trucks down there. The kids get out. They get a chance to touch them and have a good time. And then our portion of it is we serve pancakes inside the VFW. And it's become a really cool event for us.
0: Okay, so September 19th. Flapjack starting at what time?
1: 10 a.m. to noon.
0: 10 a.m. to noon. And of course, the touch truck is a ton of fun.
1: Yeah.
0: Growing up, my kids were all about that. Dave, thanks for giving us an update.
1: Absolutely.

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Mercy Me with O Death on 104.3 The Pulse, online at thepulse.mn, and in person. We're hanging out at the Crow Wing County Fair in between the Rabbit Barn and the Poultry Barn across the path from the MNTC Cafe. Your opportunity to meet some of the DJs you hear every day on the air, and we'd love to chat with you. Coming up, more great music with a message. Here's We the Kingdom.

0: Hey, this is Becky, and I love to listen to Pulse while I'm working. 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

Torrin Wells with Breathe on it on 104.3 The Pulse. Well, guys, it's about time for me to step on out of studio. Chaz is going to be with you in just a few. Come on out to the Crow Wing County Fair. Say hi to us. We are between the Rabbit Barn and the Poultry Barn across the path from the MNTC Cafe. Having a great time. Here is Evan Kraft with Des Esperado. Yes.

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Good afternoon. Welcome to 104.3 The Pulse. My name is Chaz Lauder. Day number two of the Crow Wing County Fair. Where you at? Where you at? We want to see you at the Pulse Ice House. We're right in the center of the fair in between the poultry and the rabbits. Those cute award-winning rabbits. Oh my goodness. We want to see you. Plinko's going on. Where are you at? This hour, as you're walking around the fair with the mini donuts and the delicious chicken rice and all of the yummy fun things, you're going to hear music from Blessing Offer for King and Country, Madison Watkins, and many more. And maybe your request. Come on by the Ice House. Let us play a song for you. Kicking off the hour with Bodie and his latest Go for Broke on 104.3 The Pulse.

But you were with them in the fire, and they walked out the next day. And Daniel met a lion because he chose to pray. But you shut the mouth of that lion, and he walked out the next day.

104.3, The Pulse. I'm Chaz Lauder. There's an old book that I love so much. It's from Max Lucado or Lucado. I never know how to say his name. But it's called On the Anvil. And I was reminded of this book recently. This is probably like a 30-year-old book. It's all about the blacksmith and the illustration of working metal. And I've been reminded about this because I was hearing about a metal worker, but he was working with silver. And silver, just like gold, just like iron, you got to deal with the impurities first. You got to get rid of those things. And so they heat the metal and they float to the top and they kind of scoop them out with some kind of tool that I don't know about. But somebody asked the silversmith, how do you know when the silver is ready? He's like, oh, after the impurities come bubble into the top and I look down and I can see my reflection in it. I know that those impurities are gone. And that is an illustration for our lives. When the Lord deals with the things that are in our life, he's taken those impurities away and we can see his reflection in us.

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0: On the night you're falling all to pieces, you can bring your lonely heart to Jesus. What if I told you that I believe it?
1: 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And I want you to think for a moment of the years and years, the legacy of ministry that this station has had. That hasn't happened by accident. It hasn't been on the air for the past 24 years just by happenstance. No, people all over the Brainerd Lakes area said, this is important. We want to see it going. And we want our kids and our kids' kids to experience hope and joy and encouragement. Thank you for making this happen. A few weeks ago, we had our share-a-thon. If you weren't part of that, maybe you were out of town, but you'd like to support this ministry so even more people can experience the hope and joy that you do every day, it's not too late. You can pick up your phone and call 218-568-4422. 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

powerhouse vocal sandwich. We went from Megan Woods, now we're going to Jamie McDonald. Megan Woods, we just saw at the Gitche a couple months ago, and about a month before that, Jamie McDonald was in the Twin Cities. Listen, you don't have to go over to the Gitche. You don't have to go all the way down to the Twin Cities to see an incredible concert. The next opportunity we have to get together, it's in Isle. Ooh, 3 days of incredible music. It's going to be Rachel Purcell and Josh Wilson and Christofari and Seventh Day Slumber and Andrew Rip and Sanctus Real and, oh my goodness, the list goes on and on. I want you to see that whole lineup for the Rural Music Fest. RSVP, get your camping in order, all the details you need. 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

104.3 The Pulse. This is a summer song. This is a roll down the windows, turn up the volume kind of song, especially if you're heading to the Crow Wing County Fair. You get close, you see the horizon, you see all the vendors and all the prizes and all the displays and the animals and the tractors and all the things. And think of how big that is. Even take it to the next level, the freak show that is the Minnesota State Fair. Think of how big that is. The biggest thing that you can think of, the most expansive thing. Now, multiply it times a million, a billion. Now, you're maybe getting in the realm of starting to scratch the surface of just how big our God is. Here's Tyrion.

104.3 The Pulse. I'm Chaz Louder, and I've got a buddy who is huge into fantasy football. He was filling my ear about it at lunch today, and I don't understand much of that. I really enjoy listening to him talk about the strategy of all that. He's talking about training camp and watching films and Sports Center and all the things. But one of the things I know about football is something I learned from jiu-jitsu. You got to have a solid base. If you don't have a solid base, the opponent, the D-line, the offensive line, whatever, the guys who come and try to get your quarterback, they're going to knock you right over. You got to widen up. You got to get low. You got to be ready to take a hit. Same thing's true in jiu-jitsu. Same thing's true if you're going to take a wave in the ocean. You got to be ready to brace yourself. And I think that's what the Lord's telling us repeatedly in Scripture. Be alert. Be watchful. Stand firm. And how do we do that? We spend time in God's Word. We're going to do that together next hour. Let's get ready for whatever's coming our way today.

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Getting after it on 104.3 The Pulse, 3 after 3 o'clock. I'm so glad you're here. 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So grab your Bible as Crowder kicks off the hour, his latest, Never Gonna Die, on 104.3 The Pulse.

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0: We are so excited to be back at the Crow Wing County Fair. If you are heading to the fairgrounds, come on by. We want to see you. We're in between the poultry and the rabbit house, and I'm excited that you can win something. We're doing Plinko, and today, if you want to hear a song, you got a prayer request, you got a song request, swing on by. You got a thought on the word we're going to get into. We're going to get into God's word in a little bit. We want to hear from you. So again, right in the center of the Crow Wing County Fair, right next to the Teen Challenge Cafe. Come on by and see us, because we're getting into God's word in less than 10 minutes.
1: 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Cause my

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All right, let's get into God's word together from verseoftheday.com. We're in the book of Psalms. Psalm 119, verse 130. 130 verses? Wow. It's a short one. It says, "The unfolding of your words gives light. It gives understanding to the simple." That's Psalm 119, verse 130. As you hear that passage, I don't know what's on your heart and mind, but every day we do this, I say, "Lord, what do you want to say to me in this? What do you want to say to us in this?" And this

It's gonna just give you a different perspective on something. You're gonna get God's heart for it as you read the word. The unfolding of your word gives light. And here's the second thing it gives. It gives understanding to the simple. You know what? I'll be the first to raise my hand. I am the simple, not a deep thinker, but man, I can get some clear wisdom and instruction from God's word. And that's what I'm reminded about as I read Psalm 119, verse 130. How's the Lord speaking to you in this short little, what, couple dozen and a half or so words? There's a lot of truth packed into that, those few words. Let me know. Email me, Chaz, C-H-A-Z at thepulse.mn. If I share your thoughts on the air, I'm hooking you up with a brand new Pulse t-shirt that you can get at the Crow Wing County Fair.

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We are getting back into God's Word from verseoftheday.com. Here we are, Psalm 119, verse 130. The passage says, "The unfolding of your words give light, give us understanding to the simple." Psalm 119, verse 130. I shared a few thoughts in this passage. As always, I want to hear what you think about this. Email me, chaz@thepulse.mn. Here is our official verseoftheday.com devotional. It says, "Years ago, before GPS driving to a distant place required a map, and sometimes several maps, as you journeyed to that place, the route became increasingly more straightforward as you unfolded the map and found your destination. Sometimes the right path is not so difficult to find. We need to know where to begin our search. We need to unfold our map by reading God's Word. As we unfold them, the way we should travel in life becomes increasingly clearer. The right way is very seldom just the property of the bright, the wise, the scholarly. It can be very clear to any of us who choose to look for it in God's words and then unfold them so God can get us to his destination for us." Yeah, that's a good word. Simple illustration. Love it. Read it for yourself. Verseoftheday.com. Let's close our time together in prayer. Holy Father, we thank you for making your will known to us through the scripture. Bless us as we open your word, as we listen to your word, as we focus on your will. We ask the Holy Spirit to guide us in understanding those words and that the Spirit would lead us as we seek to live your will. May we find not only the answer to our questions, but also find you and your precious will as we unfold your words. We pray this today, Jesus, in your precious and powerful name. And the Pulse family said, say it loud, amen.

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104.3 The Pulse. What a perfect song for a beautiful sunny day at the Crow Wing County Fair. This is taking a phrase you know well, one that people say in church almost on autopilot, and making us think just a smidge more about it, getting it in our heads, a catchy little melody, and making it travel down to our hearts. So we don't just say it on autopilot, but we believe it. God is good. Lately

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It's 4:03 on 104.3 The Pulse. I'm Chaz Louder. Welcome to the Brainerd Lakes area. And if you're heading out to the Crow Wing County Fair, welcome to the fair. Come on by the Pulse Ice House right in the center of the fairgrounds, right next to the Teen Challenge Cafe, in between the poultry and the rabbits. We want to see you. If you bring a rabbit, bonus points for you because those rabbits are so cute. This hour, as we're having some fun at the fair and all across the Brainerd Lakes area, we got music from Kane. We got We Are Messengers, Citizens, and Brandon Heath. We're kicking off the hour with the latest from Patrick Mayberry. 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

Music you love is one thing. Music that loves you back? 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Oh, for you, I'd do it again. 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

104.3 The Pulse. If you're of a certain age and you know what an NES is, it's not a NES, an NES, the Nintendo Entertainment System. You remember playing Duck Hunt and Mario and Excitebike and some of the Donkey Kong, some of those classic video games from the late 80s. Yeah, I remember that too. Sometimes, you know, you'd get playing and you died right away. It was a bummer. And you're like, well, now I got to start over. I've barely been playing the game. Real simple to do that. You hit the reset button. Reset button gives you three new lives. You can just start over if you got a kind of a rough start. Well, this is sort of that. We don't have a button to push. We have a savior to love. Someone we've invited in to make us new. And when we do that, it is truly a new day. And it is a new life. I want you to experience that. I want you to understand what that means, how you hit that reset button. Check out this website. It's jesus.net.

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104.3 The Pulse. We are New Testament believers, but don't forget, before you kind of throw out the Old Testament, that was Jesus' Bible. He didn't have the New Testament. He was basically living it, helping him write it for us, if you will. And so I think about that and what the Old Testament tells us about God's character, and especially when God's people were experiencing rough times, we're reminded as you read it that God hadn't forgotten them. Even when there was some discipline that took place or he seemed far, I love the reminder of this song because it's so very clear in the history of God's people. He takes good care of us. He's taking good care of you today too. Thank you.

0: Hi, this is Felicia from Crosby, Minnesota. And what I like to do when listening to the Pulse is my housekeeping job at Camp Knutson. 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

0: 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I surrender mine.
1: 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It's hard to believe that we are 5 days into the 8th month of the year, August already. Since the beginning of the year, since 1-1, we've had incredible concerts from Ren Collective and Eli Gabel and Michael W. Smith and Big Daddy Weave and Megan Woods and David Leonard. And man, coming up at the end of the month, 3 days of incredible music with Rural Fest. But I want to tell you also about Celebrate Minnesota, happening as the kids go back to school, after the kids go back to school, kind of a celebration to kick off the fall. Two incredible days of music. I hope you're praying about who you are going to bring, because that's the heart behind Celebrate Minnesota, helping people really encounter Jesus. Two incredible days. Again, different from last year. Day one, you've got Walker Hayes, a country artist who's been more and more vocal about his faith. And then after that, Crowder comes on. Day number two, it's KB. If you've never heard him rap and some of his songs, so catchy. We're playing some of his music. And he speaks like crazy. I hope he speaks. I don't know if he's the speaker or not. Man, he's an incredible speaker. But after him, none other than Toby Mac. Two incredible days of music and ministry. Be praying about who you're going to invite and get details by going to celebratemn.org or how about brainerdconcerts.com.

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1: 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Just like your personality doesn't have just one aspect, it's you're multifaceted. That's true about the Lord. And with that said, I still kind of bristle at the idea when someone said, oh my goodness, the Lord was so tender. He was so compassionate to me, or he was the provider that I needed. And that's true. That's 100% true. That's not why I bristle. It's just this idea that we've put him into this neat little box, because he's not just provider, not just healer, not just savior. He is all of those things and more. And that's why we've got name after name, like the bright and morning star, the redeemer, our savior, our hope, the light of the world. He gets to be all of that and more. That's why we're never going to run out of songs, because we've got thousands of names for him.

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This is 104.3 The Pulse. Oh, yeah. Get it. Yeah, one more time. If you recognize that music, you were a big fan of The Price is Right. That is The Price is Right music, but not just the music. That's the Plinko music. Remember the Plinko board? The big board, like all the nails in it. They'd drop a puck after they'd win these different discs or pucks. I don't know how you say it. And it would ding, ding, ding, ding, ding, ding. And it'd land in a certain place and you win thousands of dollars and dryers and washers and trips. Well, we don't have washers and dryers and trips, but we do have some t-shirts and do have some stickers and pens and hats and all kinds of wonderful prizes that you can win at the Crow Wing County Fair. And so I encourage you, head on by the Pulse Ice House between the poultry place and the rabbits and right next to the Teen Challenge Cafe and play a little play.

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This is Music with a Message. And keeping a smile on your face sometimes when it's a little tense on 371. This hour, we got John Reddick. We got Bethel Music, Natalie Lane, Jeremy Camp rocking out, and many more. If there's been a song that you want to hear, you've been trying to hear it all afternoon, make sure you take advantage of that text line. 218-833-2778. 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

104.3 The Pulse. I hope you're having a fantastic evening, a fantastic drive home. I hope for all green lights and polite people on the road today. If you're heading out to the Crow Wing County Fair, our neighbor, our friend, is a Minnesota Adult and Teen Challenge of Brainerd. They have their cafe set up. I want to encourage you to come by. As we get into this next song with Bethel Music, I'm thinking about them because it's called No Longer Slaves. And the people at Minnesota Adult Teen Challenge, they know this better than most because they remember how life used to be, life BC, before Christ, and now life is radically different. It is a life of freedom. If you have been realizing there's something in your life that's taken more place in your life than you intended, maybe it's alcohol, maybe it's cigarettes, maybe it's pornography, maybe it's something else, and you are ready to be free, without judgment, go and talk to some of the folks at Minnesota Adult Teen Challenge. Realize who you were doesn't have to be who you are. You're no longer a slave to sin. You've been set free. You unravel me.

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104.3, The Pulse. I'm Chaz Lauder. I don't know if you can relate to this. Maybe it's just me, but there's some songs that do something to me. Like there's something involuntary that happens. I turn into like a charismatic street preacher or something. I've just got my hands up in the air suddenly and I'm gesturing boldly. And I don't know why that is. I'm just kind of getting into the music. And maybe it's just the voice or the leadership, but I tell you what, this song from John Reddick and a lot of his songs in general, I just, there's something that comes on me. I love this one. Here's Holding On, Praise God from John.

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104.3 The Pulse. I'm Chaz Lauder. When you go to the Crow Wing County Fair, any amusement park, big event, you get yourself a little information map, and you can see where everything is. And for the real organizers among us, they're like, okay, here's what we're going to do. We're going to optimize our time. We're going to hit the poultry barn, and then we're going to go to the rabbit. Oh, and along the way, we're going to go to the Pulse. We're going to win some stuff at the Plinko. And then we're going to go on some rides. And then, oh, I wanted to see the new side-by-sides. And then, oh, yeah, then there's this. They got it planned out. They got a route. You know, our life, we do that sometimes without really knowing where we're going. But here is the hope in it. Even though we don't really know what's next, we know the one who does. And here's what we know from reading his word. He's got work planned in advance for us to do. Think on that for a second. If you've ever felt like your life is just a big ball of random, a collection of just chance, no. He's got work planned in advance for you to do, because you are his craftsmanship. You are part of his plan.

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Thank you so much for spending some time with us today. It is the time of day that we pray. And if you have a prayer need, big or small, don't struggle with that by yourself. Don't stay stuck. We got brothers and sisters that want to shoulder the load a little bit, want to carry that burden. Go ahead and share what's going on. Go to thepulse.mn and click prayer, and we will pray for you. This prayer request says, please pray for ministry, for wisdom, and non-conforming to the world, for discernment, purity, and holiness, to bring glory to God and represent Him well. A lot in this person's heart, really just about, again, I'm going to just summarize it with holiness. And I appreciate the prayer request because, you know what, I'm a casual guy, and sometimes they let that casual nature slip into too many things. And you know what, we have a loving, merciful, compassionate God, but He's one that He desires us to be different, to be set apart. And so I just appreciate this prayer. And so let's pray together. Lord, we come before You and we pray for holiness. This person doesn't want to conform to the pattern of the world. They want to understand Your will. They want to understand what You've got for their life. They want to be pure and holy. They want to be different from the world. And Lord, I pray for this person, whoever they are, wherever they're living, that today You'd really given them an upgrade in their faith. They would experience more of You. And You would shine a flashlight on those things maybe in their life that are keeping them from You, keeping them from a true, deep faith. Lord, for those listening, maybe passing by at the Crow Wing County Fair or driving home right now, I know that this person's not alone. I know there's someone else that goes, I need this in my life too. I've just been drifting with the tide. Lord, I pray that again, You would just reveal this to each of us in our hearts. Help us to be the pure and holy people You've called us to be so that the actions that we do, the words that we say would bring You glory and we'd represent You well. Lord, thank You for this prayer request, this reminder. Pray a blessing on this individual today. Give them hope and encouragement. We ask in Jesus' name, amen.

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Well, that is going to do it for us today on 104.3 The Pulse. Just want to remind you, as I do every day, we want to connect with you, especially on this week of the Crow Wing County Fair. Come on by the Pulse Ice House. If you're coming out to the fair, this is a perfect time. In between the chickens and the rabbits. We need to come up with a new phrase, because you know, you got like lions and tigers and bears, oh my. Chickens and rabbits and cats, ducks, oh my. I don't know. It just kind of came to me. We got to come up with a cheer for that. All right, come on by the fair. We want to see you. We want to connect with you. And if we don't see you at the fair, if you took some pictures while you're there, make sure you tag us on Facebook and let's become officially friends. God bless you. Have a great rest of your evening. I'm Chaz Lauder. We'll hang out again together tomorrow.

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2: Hi, this is Abe, and this is a YFC Minute. 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
3: My friend Steve loves to read. He always has. He was the kind of kid that would show up to baseball practice with two books and no glove. Last month, he tore through the Chronicles of Narnia for the umpteenth time, all seven books in just 25 days. Pretty impressive. But here's what surprised him. During that whole stretch, Steve realized that he hadn't opened his Bible once. He went to church and listened to Christian radio, but as for God's Word, it sat untouched. You know, it's curious how even good things can crowd out the most important things. It's a good reminder that being a lifelong follower of Jesus means spending time with the Savior every day. But if you've failed in that and are unsure if you can do it, as Aslan would say, courage, dear heart, be brave and press forward.
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0: You're gonna make mistakes. He doesn't expect you to be perfect. He's the perfect one. He just picks us up. Where would I be if I didn't have Jesus? When we get going.
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Hey, what's up? My name is Brant, and producer Sherry is here too. In addition to all the great music this hour, one thing I wanted to talk about was knowing God. I mean, there's one way you can sort of know him. There's another way. And it's a better way. We'll talk about that too coming up.

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0: It's true. There's knowing people, and then there's knowing things about people. Mm-hmm. Like, I might have a catalog of facts about my wife. Mm-hmm. It's not the same as knowing her.
1: That's true.
0: You gotta experience people to mm-hmm. know, like, friends in real life. Like, I know her, I know him. Well, thing is, I was thinking about, like, if you want to spend eternity with God, you might as well start really experiencing him now. Like, mm-hmm. know him now. Not just collect facts about him. Mm-hmm. That's hard for me because I'm a fact collector. Mm-hmm. I feel more comfortable with facts rather than relationships. Mm. But might as well start experiencing him now, spending time with him now.
1: And he wants that, which is wonderful.
0: Totally. And this is how we grow up.

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0: I had a very cool idea. I'll just be honest with you.
1: Okay.
0: It's incredibly cool. How about, we're totally going to do this. I'm not even asking for permission. I know you're the producer.
1: Yes, I am, but go ahead.
0: We are the first show to blast ourselves into space.
1: Well,
0: like all these other guys are doing.
1: It's a little old, and they have millions and billions and trillions of dollars, and we have
0: zero. No,
1: the budget.
0: Right. So the fundraising piece.
1: Okay, I'm glad you thought through that. The space blast.
0: That's where
1: fundraiser.
0: The listeners come in with this GoFundMe.

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0: I confess.
1: I have been the king of taking stuff out of context over the course of my life.
2: Mm-hmm.
1: Just grab a verse.
2: I think we all do that.
1: I think so too, but yeah. I wanted to just implicate myself.
2: Okay, good.
1: To make it nicer. But what I really mean is you.
2: All of us.
1: All of us.
2: Yeah.
1: No, but it's true. And so there's this one scripture where Jesus is talking to his disciples, these young guys.
2: Mm-hmm.
1: And he says, sell your possessions and give to those in need.
2: Mm-hmm.
1: Okay, that's a verse.
2: Yeah.
1: The wild thing is, what's wonderful about that? Well, he's actually saying go further than tithing. Like, tithing is what you get from your gains.
2: Mm-hmm.
1: So you give a percentage of what you just get. He's like, no, take the stuff you already have. Give that to the poor.
2: Mm-hmm.
1: But the verse right before that, the thing he said right before that is, it gives your Father great happiness to give you the kingdom. So he's actually saying, you don't have anything to worry about.
2: You have the kingdom.
1: Yeah, like he's giving you everything you're going to need. So you can be wildly, wonderfully generous.

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0: I think we could do it. We could be the first radio show to blast ourselves into space. It's becoming easier now. It's more accessible.
1: Oh, yeah. Yeah, I see that. But for people with money.
0: Yeah, I know. But yeah. We already have some equipment. Already. I'm going to have to raise a lot of money. I get that.
1: Yes, okay, good.
0: But we have some equipment. Just look around the studio.
1: Mm-hmm. Well, I don't... Yeah.
0: Well, like...
1: Like what?
0: The acoustic foam on the walls. We can use that.
1: For what?
0: For spaceship.
1: Oh, we're going to build the spaceship out of the things in the...
0: It's not just with the stuff. We get other stuff, but we already have... Tape.
1: We have tape here. I do see that.
0: Foam.
1: A cup full of pens.
0: We don't need that. We have computers.
1: Three
0: computers right here.
1: Yeah, yeah. I just don't know that you thought this whole thing through.
0: No, I'm just saying we have a start.

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2: Hi, this is Ira, and this is YFC Minute. 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
3: The next time you're at the lake, look around for all the random buoys marking the underwater hazards. Usually it's a shallow rock hiding just under the surface. So the buoys are basically telling us, hey, change courses or deal with the consequences. I have a story about that, but that's for another time. You know, one would think it would be easier just to remove those rocks, but nope, the DNR just points them out. In 1 Corinthians, Paul tells us that when we're tempted, God will provide a way of escape, not removing the bad things, but helping us to avoid them, just like a buoy. Part of becoming a lifelong follower of Jesus is learning to hear the Lord when he's warning us to avoid those temptations. I think it's an important lesson for all our children to learn. 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